number 5. We are indeed playing the most popular country songs from this Memorial Day weekend 38 years ago. And from the survey of radio playlists, this was the 9th most popular song, If It Don't Come Easy, by Tanya Tucker.

0: Tanya Tucker with Survey Song number 9 this week in 1988, If It Don't Come Easy. That was about to become her 9th number 1 song. Well, here Memorial Day weekend of 88, it was presidential primary season. Ronald Reagan was finishing up his second term, and his vice president, George Bush, had wrapped up the nomination. For the Democrats, it was more competitive, with Jesse Jackson making a strong run, but Massachusetts Governor Michael Dukakis had pretty much locked it up. The thing is, party members weren't really thrilled with either of the nominees.
1: In California, Michael Dukakis promises health insurance for everyone.
2: I want to provide decent and affordable health care and basic health insurance for every citizen and every family in this country.
1: He makes lots of promises on the campaign trail. It's a grab bag of domestic initiatives totaling several billion dollars. But critics call Dukakis' spending plans too vague. His campaign says it's his vision for the nation, not specific numbers, that matter.
3: George Bush preached party unity this week in the Republican West.
4: This party is going to be unified with only one purpose, and that is to whip whoever the Democrat is in the fall, Dukakis or Jackson, bring them on.
3: But there's rumbling on the Republican right. Conservatives are suspicious of what they call the vice president's establishment, liberal origins, and his flip-flops on abortion and economics. As a result, the right wing has put a price tag on its enthusiastic support, namely, a strong conservative for vice president.
0: Jacqueline Adams and Bill Whitaker for CBS, reporting from the campaign trail here in the spring of 1988. And this weekend, song number 8 on the country countdown was from the Desert Rose Band, He's Back and I'm Blue.

0: Desert Rose Band, Chris Hillman, Herb Peterson, and John Jorgensen. He's back and I'm blue. Countdown song number 8 this week in 1988 from their self-titled debut album, and it would be their first number 1.
1: Defrocked Assemblies of God preacher Jimmy Swaggart, his worldwide ministry crumbling under the weight of a sex scandal and an expanding financial crisis, returned to the pulpit today. This is the first time Swaggart has been in the pulpit since he tearfully confessed to a moral sin 3 months ago. He preached on healing and forgiving, saying what is past, and he will now follow God's will. Swaggart admitted his membership and contributions have fallen off, but he vowed to rebuild his troubled worldwide ministry.
2: Now, Jimmy Swaggart, how many of you know Jimmy Swaggart is back in the pulpit? According to the church, the Assemblies of God, they set him down, they suspended him for a year, and he came back after 3 months on his own, started preaching. Now, remember when Jim Baker got into his problems? Swaggart came out and said, Baker shouldn't come back for at least 2 years. But James took a 3 month crash course in cleansing or something. At the Evelyn Woods School, or got de-bimboed or whatever, and he's back.
0: Some good ones from Johnny Carson there. Yeah, you remember when late nights were funny. And the comedians had a field day with the Jimmy Swaggart return. And it was Bruce Hall reporting for CBS. Oh, and completely coincidental. Next up on the countdown is another Louisianan. Thankfully, no scandals. This is Joel Sanye at number 7, No More, One More Time.

0: No More, One More Time. That's Joel Sanye with his very first top 10 record at its peak of number 7 this week in 1988.
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12: For the Muskogee and Tahlequah areas, overnight tonight we'll see clearing skies, though early in the evening, chance for an isolated shower. We're down to around 60 degrees. High temperatures on your Sunday into the lower 80s, more cloud cover in the morning, some patchy areas of dense fog, mostly sunny in the afternoon. In the 2 News Weather Center, I'm meteorologist Brandon Woolley.
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0: Hey, Craig Orndorff here, just taking my regular weekly trip down memory lane. Thanks for joining me. It's always good to have company, and the more the merrier. Well, today we're wandering back through May of 1988, and at number 6 on the countdown that week were the O'Kanes.
15: Whoa.

0: The O'Kanes, Jamie O'Hara and Kieran Kane at number 6 this week, 1988, One True Love. That would move up the chart 2 more notches.
1: Reagan administration officials today confirmed the details of their talks with Panama's General Manuel Noriega and defended the negotiation's most controversial feature, dropping American drug indictments against Noriega in return for his leaving Panama. Following yesterday's high-level review at the White House, U.S. officials stressed that the negotiations, while serious, are currently on hold, and neither Noriega nor President Reagan has agreed to any of the elements.
0: Manuel Noriega was one of the names in the news here in May of 1988. He was hanging on to power in Panama, but only a little while longer. We'd go get him at the end of 89. Now, there was Jacqueline Adams again reporting for CBS. Well, who else were we talking about? Sonny Bono became mayor of Palm Springs, California. When he tried to open a restaurant there, he got so frustrated by the local government, he decided to run for mayor, and he won convincingly. Back in April, the wedding of Burt Reynolds and Lonnie Anderson. The marriage was tumultuous, the divorce was a bitter one. Well, we had Carson a few minutes ago, and on TV, that was about the only thing going on. It was the end of the season. But you still had Late Nights with Johnny and then Dave Letterman on NBC. Nightline was on ABC, and Joan Rivers had her talk show on Fox. The top-rated shows this past year, Cosby was number one, followed by Family Ties and Cheers, then Murder, She Wrote, Golden Girls, 60 Minutes, Night Court, Growing Pains, Moonlighting, and Who's the Boss? Shows that came to an end this season, Magnum, St. Elsewhere, Facts of Life, Spencer for Hire, Cagney and Lacey, and Punky Brewster. But the fall season would be delayed because Hollywood writers were on strike. Those were some of the things going on as we were sliding into summer here in 1988. We slip on back to the countdown now at number 5 with the Oak Ridge Boys. This is True Heart.

0: Oak Ridge Boys and True Heart had its peak of number 5 for Dwayne Allen, Joe Bonzel, Steve Sanders, and Richard Sturban. Let's check out some headlines from here in May of 1988. After 8 years, Soviet troops were pulling out of Afghanistan.
1: The first convoy of 1,200 Soviet troops pulled up stakes in the eastern provincial capital of Jalalabad early this morning. If the current plans hold, half of the roughly 100,000 Soviet troops in Afghanistan will leave by the middle of August. The remainder are to pull back into the Soviet Union by the end of the year.
0: Well, Tom Fenton of CBS. May 4th, Henderson, Nevada, an explosion at a rocket fuel plant.
2: The series of massive explosions demolished the plant where additives for NASA's space shuttle rocket fuel were produced. Flying debris struck workers being evacuated from a nearby marshmallow factory. There were concussions, broken arms and legs, and many broken eardrums. Windows were shattered some miles away. Walls buckled and doors were blown off their hinges in a nearby housing development.
0: All of our reports are from CBS. That was Terry Drinkwater on the PepCon disaster. Amazingly, only 2 fatalities, but 372 injured. May 14th, a tragic auto collision near Carrollton, Kentucky.
3: It was one of the worst bus accidents in U.S. history. It happened shortly after 11 p.m. A pickup truck traveling in the wrong direction on Interstate 71. The vehicle slammed into this church bus, loaded with teenagers returning from a night of fun at an amusement park.
0: Harold Dow with the details on the crash that killed 27. The driver of the pickup was intoxicated. He was more than 2.5 times over the limit. And on May 16th, Surgeon General C. Everett Koop said, "Don't smoke."
4: I would say it is just as addictive as heroin or cocaine.
5: Acknowledging that it's impractical to ban tobacco, he suggested no cigarettes in vending machines, no free samples, no sales to minors. Licensing of cigarette sales just as liquor sales are licensed, and a new warning label.
0: Susan Spencer, as C. Everett Koop, threw his smoking gun on the tobacco industry on May 16, 1988. And no doubt the response from anti-smoking groups was the same as the title of song number 4 this week, I Told You So. Here's Randy Travis. Suppose

0: Randy Travis first recorded I Told You So in 1982, but he was an unknown back then. Lee Greenwood passed on it, Barbara Mandrell recorded it but did not release it. But he had finally broken through as he started recording his album Always and Forever. So he brought back the song, and that would become his sixth number one, and the fourth from that LP. I Told You So was sitting at number four this week in 1988. We're dusting off memories from 38 years ago on This Weekend in the Country.
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14: For the Muskogee and Tahlequah areas, overnight tonight we'll see clearing skies, though early in the evening, chance for an isolated shower. We're down to around 60 degrees. High temperatures on your Sunday into the lower 80s, more cloud cover in the morning, some patchy areas of dense fog, mostly sunny in the afternoon. In the 2 News Weather Center, I'm meteorologist Brandon Woolley.
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0: I'm Craig Orndorff here in the Shenandoah Valley of Virginia, reaching out to you in great places like Bryson City, North Carolina, where they listen on Classic Country WBHN. We're coming in strong in Marathon, Wisconsin on WCWB. And they've got us on KRRM, Rogue River, Grants Pass, Medford, and Ashland, Oregon. Hey, today we're counting down the hits from this week in 1988, and we're up to number 3 with Earl Thomas Conley, What She Is.

0: Carol Thomas Conley, What She Is, number 3 this week in 1988. Next week, it would be number 1, the middle of 7 in a row, and it would be his 15th of all time. And now, it's sports time from this week in 88. Memorial Day weekend means racing.
1: The pace car will actually see the checkered flag first. And there is the checkered flag alongside the yellow. Rick Mears has won his 3rd Indianapolis 500, and Chevrolet has won at Indy.
2: Waltrip, a beautiful line. Here comes Wallace moving to the inside. Wallace pulling ever so much closer as they come to the strike. And he drives into the grass, Wallace, as he finally has to settle for 2nd place. It'll be Darrell Waltrip, the first man in history to win this event 4 times.
0: Ken Squire for TBS on the call of Darrell Waltrip winning the Coca-Cola 600. The story of the race was the Hoosier tire blowouts. And Paul Page called Rick Mears winning his 3rd Indy 500. Now some baseball news. Home runs were down. No talk of cork bats and juiced up baseballs this season. There's about a 25% drop. Now you'd think strikeouts were up, but they were down too. Many thought it might have been the weather. It had been a cool start. But others said that umpires had been told to call strikes higher in the zone. Only the powerful A's were showing much pop this season. But the light-hitting LA Dodgers would surprise Oakland in the World Series. Horse racing winning colors took the Derby. Risen Star, who was 3rd, won the Preakness and would win the Belmont. NHL, Edmonton swept Boston. NBA, the Lakers beat the Pistons in 7. And in tennis, French Open, Steffi Graf would win the Grand Slam. Mats Wilander won in Paris. He also took the Australian and would win the U.S. Open as well. And that's a run through sports from this week in 1988. And right back to the countdown now. We're up to number 2. It's Ronnie Millsap getting vocal help from his top songwriter, Mike Reed. Old Folks. He's

0: Old Folks, Roddy Millsap with Mike Reed, at its peak of number two this week in 1988, that snapped Ronnie's streak of eight consecutive number one songs. And the tune in the top spot is coming up next on Weekend in the Country.
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11: For the Muskogee and Tahlequah areas, overnight tonight we'll see clearing skies, though early in the evening, chance for an isolated shower. We're down to around 60 degrees. High temperatures on your Sunday into the lower 80s, more cloud cover in the morning, some patchy areas of dense fog, mostly sunny in the afternoon. In the 2 News Weather Center, I'm meteorologist Brandon Woolley.
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0: Well, now it's time for the Classic Country feature, where we go back even further from our spotlight year. And today we're going back another 30 years to May of 1958, when the number one song was by Marty Robbins.
14: Just

0: Just Married, a two-week number one for Marty Robbins, and it was there this week in 1958. And now, we're up to the number one song from this week in our spotlight year, 1988. And the top news story from that weekend was happening in Moscow.
1: President Reagan has finished his first day at the summit here at the Kremlin. In the initial round of face-to-face talks, the president and Mikhail Gorbachev wrestled over the human rights issue. The Russians are not happy about the American emphasis on it, and they let Mr. Reagan know it. But Gorbachev did not let that dispute mar the president's arrival to a warm Moscow welcome. There was a brilliant sunshine and a low-key greeting as President Reagan arrived for his fourth summit and his first trip ever to the Soviet Union. The formal ceremonies were in the splendor of a 200-foot-long gilded reception room at St. George's Hall in the Kremlin Palace. Mikhail Gorbachev, referring to this first visit by President Reagan, said, "It is better to see once than to hear 100 times. As for the summit, he told the president, important tasks lie ahead, and said it is incumbent upon the two leaders to discuss the major aspects of disarmament. Both nations, he said, long for a safe world. President Reagan, speaking of the gradual progress in U.S.-Soviet relations over recent years, noted that differences still remain. The president said, we have taken our work step by step and have come here to continue that work. The only unscheduled event on the president's schedule was a visit with Mrs. Reagan to Arbat Street, a popular shopping area and pedestrian mall. On Arbat Street, the Reagans were caught in a crush of security agents who struggled against the mob of well-wishers and traveling newspeople.
0: NBC's Garrett Cutley on the Moscow summit between President Reagan and General Secretary Gorbachev. They finalized the Intermediate-Range Nuclear Forces Treaty among their 4 days together, and it was happening this weekend in 1988. Meanwhile, back here at home at the summit of the country music world for the second week in a row was Kathy Mattea, 18 Wheels and a Dozen Roses.

0: Kathy Mattea's previous single, Go and Gone, became her first number one. 18 Wheels and a Dozen Roses made it two in a row. A song written by Paul and Gene Nelson that would become her signature song from the album Untasted Honey and number one this week in 1988. And that's it for this week's show, everybody. We're all out of time. It's been great having you here, and I'll see you back next weekend. And until then, this is Craig Orndorff saying so long for Weekend in the Country.
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2: This is a Fox News alert. Shots fired near the White House. I'm Carmen Roberts. A gunman opened fire near the White House this evening, causing it to be put on lockdown for about 90 minutes. An official says that the attacker shot at Secret Service agents who returned fire, hitting the person who then was taken to the hospital and later died. A civilian bystander was also shot and is in critical condition. Fox's Chad Pergram in D.C. says officials believe they have neutralized the threat.
3: But they are indicating that, they thought that this was the only threat. This wasn't a wave of something going on or a coordinated attack with multiple gunmen or potential perpetrators here.
2: President Trump was there during the shooting. He's been working on a peace deal to end the war with Iran. The gunman, though, never made it onto the White House grounds. A motive is still unknown. America's listening to Fox News.
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7: Hello and welcome in. This is the Pure American Country Radio Show. I'm Bill Cody. And what do you say we celebrate a holiday, huh? A couple of them, actually, one unofficial and one official. Later on in the show, Spotlight Year is 2003. I have a lot of things about 2003 to take you back to, including some of the biggest stars that were playing on country radio that you were singing along with. Also feature some songs that capture the true spirit of Memorial Day weekend. So welcome to summertime, unofficially. And as the days, the summer days are getting longer and the pools are starting to open across the country, this one just feels right. Great place to start. Brad Paisley, he's capturing the spirit of summer in all its forms. Kiddie pools to cannonballs. Here we go. With a splash, get it? See what I did there? Of nostalgia and a big old country smile. Water from Brad Paisley gets us started this week on Pure American Country.

Brad Paisley, opera star, and Water. That was on his American Saturday Night album, you may recall. A lighthearted love letter to all things wet and wild. Nothing says summer like diving headfirst into a pool, a lake. A garden hose will do, yeah, on a hot, humid day, you bet. So let's keep that feeling going with a song that became a warm weather anthem the moment it hit the airwaves. Jake Owen called this the, and I'm quoting him, greatest song he's ever been a part of, end quote. And fans agreed. It became his first number one. It's all about freedom, youth, and those perfect summer nights. Here's Barefoot Blue Jean Night. Jake Owen on Pure American Country.

0: That's what happens when you have a songwriting session with Dylan Altman, Eric Paslay, and Terry Sawchuk. Jake Owen, you got the benefit of getting that pitch to you and smart enough to cut it. Barefoot Blue Jean Night. That went to number one in 2011. Still plays like a highlight reel of your favorite summer memories. And that's part of what we're doing on this Memorial Day show, the holiday celebrated on Monday. Take a short break, and when we come back, turn the page to something a little more solemn and meaningful as it relates to Memorial Day. Stay with me, Bill Cody, and Pure American Country.
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0: isolated shower. We're down to around 60 degrees. High temperatures on your Sunday into the lower 80s. More cloud cover in the morning. Some patchy areas of dense fog. Mostly sunny in the afternoon. In the 2 News Weather Center, I'm meteorologist Brandon Woolley.
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welcome back, everybody. At the top of the show, we celebrated summertime, the unofficial beginning of summertime. And we went outside and played around with water and Brad Paisley and Barefoot Blue Jean Night with Jake Owen. But let's turn to the true meaning of Memorial Day as we start this segment. Chance to reflect on those who've given their lives in military service to this nation. And on this week's show, we want to make space for that kind of remembrance. This next song takes us inside the perspective of a soldier who never made it home. It's told from beyond the grave, from his final resting place at Arlington National Cemetery. Trace Adkins delivers it with reverence and power. It was inspired by the true story of Corporal Patrick Nixon, a Marine who was laid to rest at Arlington after dying in Iraq. This is Grand Ole Opry star Trace Adkins, Arlington.

Whew, Trace Adkins, what a powerful tribute to the fallen. Built on real emotion and sacrifice and written by Dave Turnbull and Jeremy Spillman. Now, another follow-up soldier story. This time, it's a letter written to loved ones in case of the unthinkable. Tim McGraw first performed this song at the ACM Awards back in 2007. There wasn't a dry eye in the house, and for good reason. Let's remember Tim. And if you're reading this, the Memorial Day Show on Pure American Country.

Tim McGraw, and if you're reading this, that was co-written by the brother team of Brad and Brett Warren, a couple of great guys, and left a deep mark on military families and country fans alike. Well, there's more where this came from, including some all-time favorites, a few surprises here. It's the Memorial Day show on Pure American Country. Hellos and hometowns. Love to know who you are, where you live, where you listen to the show. 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And in just a little bit, our spotlight year this week is 2003.

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6: For the Muskogee and Tahlequah areas, overnight tonight we'll see clearing skies, though early in the evening, chance for an isolated shower. We're down to around 60 degrees. High temperatures on your Sunday into the lower 80s, more cloud cover in the morning, some patchy areas of dense fog, mostly sunny in the afternoon. In the 2 News Weather Center, I'm meteorologist Brandon Woolley.
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8: I love hellos and hometowns. I hope you do, too. And thank you for checking in. Let's see if you've made this week's show, all right? And again, it's Facebook, Instagram, X, social media interaction. 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Angela Price in Saginaw, Michigan. Lefty Frizzell made Saginaw famous, didn't he? Morris Caldwell is down in Shreveport, Louisiana. And a big thanks to Brent Foster, just up Interstate 40, a little ways from Nashville to Knoxville, Tennessee. He requested this song. This is a modern honky-tonk heartbreaker from John Party, who said this song was inspired by a night out in California when he imagined a whole backstory for the girl on the dance floor. Because she was a heartache on the dance floor, as it turns out. Opry star John Party is on Pure American Country, Mr. Honky Tonk, Hollywood Honky Tonk in these days.

party. They know, absolutely they know when they're a heartache on the dance floor. More hellos and hometowns. Love hearing from you, like Alicia in Omaha, Alicia Monroe, Omaha, Nebraska. Harold Dean is in Augusta, Maine. Wendy Collins listening in Altoona, Pennsylvania. She wrote in to request Reba McEntire, who took this already famous song and gave it her own dramatic twist. Vicki Lawrence had the original big pop hit on it. And it's a tale of murder, justice, and family secrets, full of southern heat and haunting vocals. Yeah, the night the lights went out in Georgia, Reba is on Pure American Country.

Better keep an eye on little sister. Reba McEntire in The Night the Lights Went Out in Georgia. You just heard it on Pure American Country, a holiday weekend show headed toward Memorial Day on Monday. That was originally, I mentioned, a hit for Vicki Lawrence. She was married to the songwriter, Bobby Russell. Reba, she brought it roaring back in 1991 with a music video that played like a short film. It was one of the most theatrical songs in her catalog and unforgettable, really, from the very first note. I hope you'll agree. Pure American Country rolls on. I'm Bill Cody.

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5: For the Muskogee and Tahlequah areas, overnight tonight we'll see clearing skies, though early in the evening, chance for an isolated shower. We're down to around 60 degrees. High temperatures on your Sunday into the lower 80s, more cloud cover in the morning, some patchy areas of dense fog, mostly sunny in the afternoon. In the 2 News Weather Center, I'm meteorologist Brandon Woolley.
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9: Let's slow it down a little bit as I welcome you back to Pure American Country with an opera star and a country music hall of famer. Might just be the ambassador, really, that took, you know, Mr. Acuff first and then Porter Wagoner, just took up that mantle, if you will, as the representative, all things good about 100 years of WSM Radio and the Grand Ole Opry. And his name is Vince Gill. He released this next song in 1992 as the lead single from his I Still Believe in You album. And it became a modern standard. Vince's vocals soar on this performance of I Still Believe in You. 2 weeks at number one. It would go on to win CMA Song of the Year. Regret, redemption, holding on to love even when you've made mistakes. It's all in there. When Vince first heard the demo, he said, man, I knew this was something special. And so did country radio, as it turned out. The song not only revived his career at a time when he has said it, you know, felt a little lost, it also helped define the sound of early 90s country. Here's Vince Gill, and I Still Believe in You on Pure American Country this week.

doesn't get more tender than that, does it? Vince Gills, I Still Believe in You on Pure American Country, the Memorial Day weekend edition. That song went to the top of the charts in the fall of 92 and paves the way for Vince to become one of the most respected singers in the business. And whether you're holding on to someone special or reflecting on what might have been as you listen to Pure American Country this week, that one hits you right in the heart. That's the idea. More great music ahead and an unforgettable year, 2003. Now, who were some of the big country stars you were singing along with? I got that and a lot of world events when we come back. Hang on.

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6: For the Muskogee and Tahlequah areas, overnight tonight we'll see clearing skies, though early in the evening, chance for an isolated shower. We're down to around 60 degrees. High temperatures on your Sunday into the lower 80s, more cloud cover in the morning, some patchy areas of dense fog, mostly sunny in the afternoon. In the 2 News Weather Center, I'm meteorologist Brandon Woolley.
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So I said 2003 is this week's spotlight year, and it is. And just like that, we're back in time. And before we dive into the music, some of the biggest stars of 2003 that I ask you to think about. In U.S. news, the Iraq War began in March. The Department of Homeland Security officially became operational. The Northeast blackout in August left 50 million people in that part of the country without power. In technology and pop culture, Apple launched the iTunes Music Store. Game changer. You had a MySpace account. Yes, MySpace launched and started reshaping the way we connect online. Finding Nemo ruled at the box office. And in sports, the Florida Marlins shocked the Yankees in the World Series, and LeBron James was drafted number one overall by the Cleveland Cavaliers. In country music, this next song was the title track of a brand new album from one of country music's most celebrated duos and quickly became a fan favorite. Written by Kix Brooks and Ronnie Rogers, it's a nostalgic look at the places and moments that shape who we are. From childhood mischief to first loves, from baptisms to beers. With its vivid storytelling and soulful chorus, it marked a more introspective turn for Brooks and Dunn. Number one with Red Dirt Road. Kix and Ronnie, Country Music Hall of Famers.

The things you learn about life and how to live it when you live on a red dirt road. And somebody out there is going, I relate to that right now, Bill Cody. Thank you. Brooks and Dunn, number one in 2003, became one of their most beloved songs, a nostalgic, reflective anthem about growing up, making mistakes, finding your way back home. I hope that's where the show finds you this weekend, with family and friends and a long holiday. 2003, Spotlight Year, Entertainment and Culture. American Idol crowned its second winner. He was the Velvet Teddy Bear. I always wanted to be the Velvet Teddy Bear. Reuben Studdard was his name. Beyonce released her first solo album. Pirates of the Caribbean and The Lord of the Rings, The Return of the King, dominated in theaters. Country music. All right, who else were you singing along with? A little earlier, it was Brooks and Dunn. Who's it going to be in this segment? She was already a superstar. But this next song helped solidify her as the genre's reigning female powerhouse. A fierce anthem of independence, power, and knowing what you're worth. A CMA winner and one of her signature songs. This one's for you, Martina, because this one's for the girls on Pure American Country.

Tina McBride back to back as we remember 2003, our spotlight year with some of the biggest stars in country music. This one's for the girls, a career moment for one of the most powerful voices in country music ever. Our show is engineered and produced by Zach Bennett. I'm your host, Bill Cody, from Mr. Acuff's living room. That's right, Roy Acuff's home on the Grand Ole Opry Plaza as we celebrate 100 years. More music, more memories, hellos and hometowns, our spotlight year. That's what it's like when you're on Pure American Country each week.

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3: Don Angelo Bavaro. The White House lockdown has been lifted after a gunman opened fire towards that building. Secret Service shot that suspect, who died after being taken to the hospital.
4: I'm told that a gunman came up near the White House and came up and brandished some sort of a pistol. We don't know what type of pistol it was, but he then fired toward the White House 3 times. And the United States Secret Service, they returned fire. We don't know how many shots that they got off. And they apparently took the gunman down.
3: Fox's Chad Pergram. President Trump says a peace agreement with Iran has been, quote, largely negotiated.
5: Fox is told that a call took place today at 1 p.m. and that was supposed to include leaders from Saudi, Qatar, the UAE, Egypt, Turkey, and Pakistan. President Trump said that he would meet with Steve Witkoff and Jared Kushner.
3: Fox's Alex Hogan. 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

Welcome back. Hour two with you. We are rolling. This is Pure American Country, the Memorial Day weekend show. Billy Boy Cody, engineered and produced by Zach Bennett, and another spotlight segment on the way in a little while. 2003. More songs to remember our fallen service members on this Memorial Day weekend. It's also the unofficial beginning of summertime. So we'll lean into the sounds of sunshine, cookouts, long days outdoors. The summer season is on its way, officially in June, later in June. But we'll go ahead and get started about 3 weeks early. Is that okay with you? Kenny Chesney in 2005. It immediately became a seasonal staple about cold drinks, bare feet, and that magical feeling of summer when everything slows down just enough to enjoy it. Went to number one on the country charts and remains one of Kenny's most iconic warm weather hits. And he's had a number of them. If you're listening in the Virgin Islands, hello, Kenny from Nashville. We miss you, man. I'd love to see you. Kenny Chesney's Summertime.

Summertime with Kenny Chesney. Yes, on this Memorial Day weekend. He didn't write that. Steve McEwen and Craig Wiseman. Craig's in the Nashville Songwriters Hall of Fame. They co-wrote it. And Kenny recorded it just in time for it to become the soundtrack to backyard barbecues and beach trips everywhere. And as we continue with the summer anthem theme, this next one, it's been around a lot longer, but it still hits just right. Alan Jackson's take on the Eddie Cochran classic, Summertime Blues, brought a country twang to this rockabilly staple and turned it into a number one in 1994. That was the year I got to Nashville. Remember it well. It's rowdy and fun and full of teenage angst. Here's Summertime Blues. Alan Jackson, Dream of the Freedom.

0: song, You're Too Young to Vote.
1: Summertime Blues, Alan Jackson. You're on Pure American Country. That was on the Who I Am album, and a throwback to when summer meant a job you didn't want and a car you couldn't borrow. Woo, but somehow the music made it all worth it, and we're still singing along, right? Well, more warm weather favorites as we go into Memorial Day weekend, the unofficial start of summertime, and of course the real reason for Memorial Day, remembering America's military fallen. Heartfelt tributes, that's all ahead. I'm Bill Cody, and this is Pure American Country.

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5: For the Muskogee and Tahlequah areas, overnight tonight we'll see clearing skies, though early in the evening, chance for an isolated shower. We're down to around 60 degrees. High temperatures on your Sunday into the

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And this next song is one of the most enduring tributes in all of country music, particularly for a Memorial Day holiday weekend. Billy Ray Cyrus, 1992. And boy, this struck a chord with veterans, families, patriots across the country. And a reminder that freedom isn't free, and that some gave all. This is Billy Ray Cyrus on Pure American Country.

All gave some, and some gave all. Memorial Day music. This is Pure American Country. That's Billy Ray Cyrus. A stirring reminder to this day of the sacrifices made by our men and women in uniform. And it still resonates decades later. 1992 for Some Gave All. And this next song brings us to a solemn place, the Vietnam Veterans Memorial in Washington, D.C., with more than 58,000 names etched in stone. It's a place of

reflection and heartbreak and healing. George Jones recorded this next one in tribute to the lives lost and to those who still visit, searching for a name on the wall. Here's 50,000 Names from opera star and country music Hall of Famer, George Jones.

0: George Jones didn't write 50,000 Names, but he certainly owned it. Jamie O'Hara is the writer on that. That's quite a powerful song that captures the weight of history and the cost of war. 50,000 Names. You heard it on Pure American Country on this Memorial Day weekend.
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9: For the Muskogee and Tahlequah areas, overnight tonight we'll see clearing skies, though early in the evening, chance for an isolated shower. We're down to around 60 degrees. High temperatures on your Sunday into the lower 80s, more cloud cover in the morning, some patchy areas of dense fog, mostly sunny in the afternoon. In the 2 News Weather Center, I'm meteorologist Brandon Woolley.
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0: Hey, welcome back. It's Hellos and Hometowns in this segment of this week's Pure American Country, the Memorial Day Holiday Weekend Edition. Facebook, Instagram, X, checking in there, or your text and voicemails. Thank you. 615-669-6650. Hello to Calvin Moore, Waco, Texas. Go Baylor Bears. Eliza Bryant in Lansing, Michigan. Big thank you to Savannah Pierce, Ocala, Florida. And she wanted to hear this next song. It's about resilience. It's about living through tough times. It's about attitude. One of the biggest hits from the early 2000s. And the defining moment for Joe DiMassina. Here's my give-a-damn, Busted. This is Pure American Country.

0: about this footnote on my give a damn's busted? Tony Martin, Tom Shapiro, Joe Diffie, the writers on that song.
1: Yep.
0: Number one hit. And let the world know that Joe DiMessina, that redhead, was not afraid to speak her mind. Let's keep the shout-outs going. Hellos and hometowns. Let me know who you are, where you live, where you listen to the show each week at 615-669-6650. That's for voicemails and texts. 615-669-6650. 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Facebook, Instagram, X. Jeremy Long, Corvallis, Oregon. Hi to Faith Holloway in Charleston, West Virginia. And the next request comes from Austin Reyes, Santa Fe, New Mexico. This one's for everyone who's ever had to wrestle with heartbreak but still managed to laugh about it when you look back. Maybe you're looking back on a beach. Yeah, some beach, somewhere. Grand Ole Opry star, Blake Shelton.

some beats, the visual on that, that video where Country Music Hall of Famer, he was Blake's producer at the time, Bobby Braddock, appears as the dentist in that scene. If you remember that video, you know what I'm talking about. If not, look it up. Some Beach, Blake Shelton. It hit number one in 2005 and helped Blake Shelton cement his status as one of country music's go-to voices for a little attitude and a lot of humor. And he just celebrated with his song Texas his 30th number one, 24 years since his first one, Austin. And one more round of hellos and hometowns before we get to this next song, this requested music. Martha Delgado is in Modesto, California, at a bar in Modesto, across from the Holiday Inn. Thank you, Merle Haggard. Makeup and faded blue jeans. Took place in Modesto. Nate Franklin in Jonesboro, Arkansas. And Lisa Carr in Fargo, North Dakota. Fargo. Said this next song always makes her feel proud to be from the country. And like Lisa Montgomery Gentry checking in from their hometown. You're on Pure American Country, Memorial Day Weekend Edition.

0: Everybody's got a hometown. Celebrate it like Montgomery Gentry did in 2002 with My Town. I hope you're in your hometown listening, or maybe you've gone back home for the holiday weekend where you grew up. You live somewhere else now. Well, when we come back, 2003 is a spotlight year. So be thinking about where you were and who you were with in 2003, where you worked, what you drove. Were you graduating? Was that your graduating class, high school, college, 03? Marriage in 2003, perhaps. Or a demarriage. That happens, too. All that coming up on Pure American Country, the Memorial Day edition.
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3: For the Muskogee and Tahlequah areas, overnight tonight we'll see clearing skies, though early in the evening, chance for an isolated shower. We're down to around 60 degrees. High temperatures on your Sunday into the lower 80s, more cloud cover in the morning, some patchy areas of dense fog, mostly sunny in the afternoon. In the 2 News Weather Center, I'm meteorologist Brandon Woolley.
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7: So what does Memorial Day mean to you? The unofficial start of summer for a lot of you. But then the real reason for the holiday. Jamie Johnson's going to take us there. He recorded this song in 2008. And it earned him both ACM and CMA Song of the Year honors. It tells the story of a grandfather showing his life through old black and white photographs, reminding us that the best stories come to life in color. Jamie's unmistakable voice carries the weight of experience. The imagery in this song cuts so deep. Whether it's a war photo or a wedding picture, it's raw, it's real, it's unforgettable. This performance is as well. Jamie Johnson, proud member of the Grand Ole Opry. Every time he steps into that sacred Opry circle, he performs this song. It's become a part of the heartbeat of the institution and a moment the crowd always waits for. In color, Jamie Johnson on Pure American Country.

I never hear it that I don't see my dad's face. My father would have been 103 this year, July of this year. World War II, the Aleutian Campaign, in color. Jamie Johnson on Pure American Country. It's a poignant reminder that sometimes the most powerful country songs are the ones that feel like memories of our own family photo albums, right? So a photo album from 2003. Tell me about it. What were you wearing? Huh? How about your cool clothes and hair? 2003, that's our spotlight year. And that's where I'll take you and wrap up this week's Pure American Country Memorial Day edition when we come back. Stay there.

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4: For the Muskogee and Tahlequah areas, overnight tonight we'll see clearing skies, though early in the evening, chance for an isolated shower. We're down to around 60 degrees. High temperatures on your Sunday into the lower 80s, more cloud cover in the morning, some patchy areas of dense fog, mostly sunny in the afternoon. In the 2 News Weather Center, I'm meteorologist Brandon Woolley.
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7: We're back. One more time, our spotlight year is 2003 on Pure American Country. A few more snapshots from that year. The Florida Marlins won the World Series, beating the New York Yankees 4-2. Arnold Schwarzenegger was sworn in as California governor on November 17th. Concorde made its final scheduled commercial flight on October 24th. The SARS outbreak spread to more than 24 countries before it was brought under control in July. And The Lord of the Rings, The Return of the King, became the year's biggest worldwide box office hit. Now here's Brad Paisley with a song that was way ahead of the curve on how ridiculous the idea of famous people was getting in the early 2000s. Celebrity.

That's our spotlight year, taking us back to 2003 on Pure American Country. I'm Dave Davis, in for Bill Cody. Thanks to Bill and Zach for letting me sit in the chair, and we'll see you next week. Bill Cody is back next week, right here on Pure American Country.

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4: I'm Chris DeMeo. A gunman firing shots near the White House Saturday.
5: Fired toward the White House three times. And the United States Secret Service, they returned fire. We don't know how many shots that they got off. And they apparently took the gunman down. Now, sometime in this gunfire exchange, a civilian on the street was struck by this gunfire. And we do not know the condition of that person right now.
4: Fox's Chad Pergram in Washington. The White House had been on lockdown. Secret Service shot and killed the suspect. President Trump says a deal with Iran, including the opening of the Strait of Hormuz, has been largely negotiated.
6: Reports now say President Trump will discuss the latest Iran draft agreement with advisors and may make a decision as early as tomorrow.
4: Fox's Aisha Hosni, both sides emphasizing their key positions and warn of risks if the attacks resume. 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
8: For the Muskogee and Tahlequah areas, overnight tonight we'll see clearing skies, though early in the evening, chance for an isolated shower. We're down to around 60 degrees. High temperatures on your Sunday into the lower 80s, more cloud cover in the morning, some patchy areas of dense fog, mostly sunny in the afternoon. In the 2 News Weather Center, I'm meteorologist Brandon Woolley.
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4: For the Muskogee and Tahlequah areas, overnight tonight we'll see clearing skies, though early in the evening, chance for an isolated shower. We're down to around 60 degrees. High temperatures on your Sunday into the lower 80s, more cloud cover in the morning, some patchy areas of dense fog, mostly sunny in the afternoon. In the 2 News Weather Center, I'm meteorologist Brandon Woolley.
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1: News. I'm Deborah Valentine. A gunman died at a hospital after being shot by Secret Service agents after opening fire outside the White House. Fox's Alex Hogan.
2: We do know that this is an active investigation, that the police are working with Secret Service, and this is an area, of course, has a heavy police presence to begin with.
1: The White House was put on lockdown for a time. President Trump was at the White House at the time. A civilian bystander was shot and is in critical condition. President Trump announcing a breakthrough deal with Iran to end the conflict. Fox's Alicia Acuna.
3: He says final details are still being worked out between the U.S., Iran, and other countries. More details are expected soon.
1: The deal reportedly includes the reopening of the Strait of Hormuz, eases restrictions on Iranian ports and assets. It allows 30 days for talks on Iran's nuclear program. 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
5: For the Muskogee and Tahlequah areas, overnight tonight we'll see clearing skies, though early in the evening, chance for an isolated shower. We're down to around 60 degrees. High temperatures on your Sunday into the lower 80s, more cloud cover in the morning, some patchy areas of dense fog, mostly sunny in the afternoon. In the 2 News Weather Center, I'm meteorologist Brandon Woolley.
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4: For the Muskogee and Tahlequah areas, overnight tonight we'll see clearing skies, though early in the evening, chance for an isolated shower. We're down to around 60 degrees. High temperatures on your Sunday into the lower 80s, more cloud cover in the morning, some patchy areas of dense fog, mostly sunny in the afternoon. In the 2 News Weather Center, I'm meteorologist Brandon Woolley.
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4: For the Muskogee and Tahlequah areas, overnight tonight we'll see clearing skies, though early in the evening, chance for an isolated shower. We're down to around 60 degrees. High temperatures on your Sunday into the lower 80s, more cloud cover in the morning, some patchy areas of dense fog, mostly sunny in the afternoon. In the 2 News Weather Center, I'm meteorologist Brandon Woolley.
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4: For the Muskogee and Tahlequah areas, overnight tonight we'll see clearing skies, though early in the evening, chance for an isolated shower. We're down to around 60 degrees. High temperatures on your Sunday into the lower 80s, more cloud cover in the morning, some patchy areas of dense fog, mostly sunny in the afternoon. In the 2 News Weather Center, I'm meteorologist Brandon Woolley.
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2: News. I'm Deborah Valentine. The Secret Service returned fire after a gunman opened fire outside the White House perimeter. The gunman, identified by Fox as Nazir Best of Maryland, was shot and died at a hospital. Fox's Alex Hogan.
3: Of course, a lot of questions as to what exactly happened and the motive behind all of this and whether or not this was planned out.
2: Fox also confirms Best had a history of mental illness, at least two prior arrests, and an order to stay away from the White House. A bystander caught in the crossfire is in critical condition. President Trump, who was at the White House at the time of the shooting incident, announcing on Truth Social that a deal with Iran has been largely negotiated.
4: The agreement reportedly would reopen the Strait of Hormuz, ease restrictions on Iranian ports and assets. It would also begin at least a 30-day period for further talks on Iran's nuclear program.
2: Fox's Alicia Acuna reporting. 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
8: For the Muskogee and Tahlequah areas, overnight tonight we'll see clearing skies, though early in the evening, chance for an isolated shower. We're down to around 60 degrees. High temperatures on your Sunday into the lower 80s, more cloud cover in the morning, some patchy areas of dense fog, mostly sunny in the afternoon. In the 2 News Weather Center, I'm meteorologist Brandon Woolley.
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4: For the Muskogee and Tahlequah areas, overnight tonight we'll see clearing skies, though early in the evening, chance for an isolated shower. We're down to around 60 degrees. High temperatures on your Sunday into the lower 80s, more cloud cover in the morning, some patchy areas of dense fog, mostly sunny in the afternoon. In the 2 News Weather Center, I'm meteorologist Brandon Woolley.
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1: News, I'm Chris DeMeo. A gunman firing shots near the White House on Saturday.
2: A lockdown at the White House has been lifted. This after a gunman allegedly fired at least three shots toward the White House at a checkpoint. The U.S. Secret Service says they returned fire, killing him. A bystander was also struck in the exchange. The gunman never got inside the perimeter of the White House. The FBI is investigating.
1: Fox's Alicia Cunha, the shooter identified as Nasheer Best. President Trump says a deal with Iran has been largely negotiated.
3: Final details are still being worked out, with more information expected soon. The proposed framework would reportedly reopen the Strait of Hormuz and ease restrictions on Iranian ports and frozen assets. It would also extend the current ceasefire for at least 60 days to allow further talks on Iran's nuclear program, including the future of its enriched uranium.
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4: For the Muskogee and Tahlequah areas, overnight tonight we'll see clearing skies, though early in the evening, chance for an isolated shower. We're down to around 60 degrees. High temperatures on your Sunday into the lower 80s, more cloud cover in the morning, some patchy areas of dense fog, mostly sunny in the afternoon. In the 2 News Weather Center, I'm meteorologist Brandon Woolley.
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3: For the Muskogee and Tahlequah areas, overnight tonight we'll see clearing skies, though early in the evening, chance for an isolated shower. We're down to around 60 degrees. High temperatures on your Sunday into the lower 80s, more cloud cover in the morning, some patchy areas of dense fog, mostly sunny in the afternoon. In the 2 News Weather Center, I'm meteorologist Brandon Woolley.
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1: News. I'm Deborah Valentine. A gunman died at a hospital after being shot by the Secret Service after opening fire outside the White House perimeter Saturday. Fox's Chad Pergram.
2: He then fired toward the White House three times, and the United States Secret Service, they returned fire. We don't know how many shots that they got off, and they apparently took the gunman down.
1: The gunman identified as Nasir Best of Maryland, who Fox confirms had a history of mental illness. A civilian bystander caught in the crossfire is in critical condition. President Trump announcing a deal with Iran is largely negotiated to end the conflict. Fox's Alicia Acuna reports.
3: He says final details are still being worked out between the U.S., Iran, and other countries.
1: The president says further details of the deal are to be announced shortly. The deal reportedly includes the reopening of the Strait of Hormuz. 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
3: For the Muskogee and Tahlequah areas, overnight tonight we'll see clearing skies, though early in the evening, chance for an isolated shower. We're down to around 60 degrees. High temperatures on your Sunday into the lower 80s, more cloud cover in the morning, some patchy areas of dense fog, mostly sunny in the afternoon. In the 2 News Weather Center, I'm meteorologist Brandon Woolley.
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4: For the Muskogee and Tahlequah areas, overnight tonight we'll see clearing skies, though early in the evening, chance for an isolated shower. We're down to around 60 degrees. High temperatures on your Sunday into the lower 80s, more cloud cover in the morning, some patchy areas of dense fog, mostly sunny in the afternoon. In the 2 News Weather Center, I'm meteorologist Brandon Woolley.
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Pots Farm was a place to go. 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King and the Can and the Marlboro Man. Jack and Jim were a few good men. 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I'm tired of talking, man. Y'all ain't listening. Them old dirt.

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1: News, I'm Chris DeMeo. A gunman firing shots near the White House last night.
2: A lockdown at the White House has been lifted. This after a gunman allegedly fired at least three shots toward the White House at a checkpoint. The U.S. Secret Service says they returned fire, killing him. A bystander was also struck in the exchange. The gunman never got inside the perimeter of the White House. The FBI is investigating.
1: Fox's Alicia Cunha. President Trump says a deal with Iran has been largely negotiated.
3: Final details are still being worked out with more information expected soon. The proposed framework would reportedly reopen the Strait of Hormuz and ease restrictions on Iranian ports and frozen assets. It would also extend the current ceasefire for at least 60 days to allow further talks on Iran's nuclear program, including the future of its enriched uranium stockpile.
1: That's Fox's Chanley Painter. 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
6: For the Muskogee and Tahlequah areas, overnight tonight we'll see clearing skies, though early in the evening, chance for an isolated shower. We're down to around 60 degrees. High temperatures on your Sunday into the lower 80s, more cloud cover in the morning, some patchy areas of dense fog, mostly sunny in the afternoon. In the 2 News Weather Center, I'm meteorologist Brandon Woolley.
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2: For the Muskogee and Tahlequah areas, overnight tonight we'll see clearing skies, though early in the evening, chance for an isolated shower. We're down to around 60 degrees. High temperatures on your Sunday into the lower 80s, more cloud cover in the morning, some patchy areas of dense fog, mostly sunny in the afternoon. In the 2 News Weather Center, I'm meteorologist Brandon Woolley.
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2: Fox News, I'm Deborah Valentine. A gunman died at a hospital after being shot by Secret Service agents after opening fire outside the White House perimeter. Fox's Alex Hogan.
3: We do know that this is an active investigation, that the police are working with Secret Service. And this is an area, of course, has a heavy police presence to begin with.
2: A civilian bystander caught in the crossfire is in critical condition. In New Delhi, India, Secretary of State Marco Rubio commenting on a potential peace deal between the U.S. and Iran.
4: The goal here ultimately, the ultimate goal is that Iran can never have a nuclear weapon. Iran can never possess a nuclear weapon. The president has been clear about that. They will never possess a nuclear weapon, certainly not as long as Donald Trump is president of the United States.
2: President Trump announced on Truth Social an Iran deal is largely negotiated. It includes reopening the Strait of Hormuz. 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

0: out and about trying to get answers to the question, what do you wish you would have learned in school but didn't? What's the one thing that you wish you would have learned in high school or middle school?
1: Oh, everything when it comes to real life.
2: Or just discover and learn about more like career options, because that's important.
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0: 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What do you wish you learned in school but didn't? Unlock

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1: For the Muskogee and Tahlequah areas, overnight tonight we'll see clearing skies, though early in the evening, chance for an isolated shower. We're down to around 60 degrees. High temperatures on your Sunday into the lower 80s, more cloud cover in the morning, some patchy areas of dense fog, mostly sunny in the afternoon. In the 2 News Weather Center, I'm meteorologist Brandon Woolley.
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5: For the Muskogee and Tahlequah areas, overnight tonight we'll see clearing skies, though early in the evening, chance for an isolated shower. We're down to around 60 degrees. High temperatures on your Sunday into the lower 80s, more cloud cover in the morning, some patchy areas of dense fog, mostly sunny in the afternoon. In the 2 News Weather Center, I'm meteorologist Brandon Woolley.
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2: News. I'm Paul Stevens. A gunman firing shots near the White House on Saturday.
3: A lockdown at the White House has been lifted. This after a gunman allegedly fired at least three shots toward the White House at a checkpoint. The U.S. Secret Service says they returned fire, killing him. A bystander was also struck in the exchange. The gunman never got inside the perimeter of the White House. The FBI is investigating.
2: And that's Fox's Alicia Acuna. President Trump saying a peace deal with Iran has, quote, largely been negotiated.
4: Final details are still being worked out, with more information expected soon. The proposed framework would reportedly reopen the Strait of Hormuz and ease restrictions on Iranian ports and frozen assets. It would also extend the current ceasefire for at least 60 days to allow further talks on Iran's nuclear program, including the future of its enriched uranium stockpile.
2: Fox's Chanley Painter. 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
2: For the Muskogee and Tahlequah areas, overnight tonight we'll see clearing skies, though early in the evening, chance for an isolated shower. We're down to around 60 degrees. High temperatures on your Sunday into the lower 80s, more cloud cover in the morning, some patchy areas of dense fog, mostly sunny in the afternoon. In the 2 News Weather Center, I'm meteorologist Brandon Woolley.
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3: For the Muskogee and Tahlequah areas, overnight tonight we'll see clearing skies, though early in the evening, chance for an isolated shower. We're down to around 60 degrees. High temperatures on your Sunday into the lower 80s, more cloud cover in the morning, some patchy areas of dense fog, mostly sunny in the afternoon. In the 2 News Weather Center, I'm meteorologist Brandon Woolley.
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And who, me? This is your host, your friend, and your brother, Brother Derek A. Reed, stopping by another Sunday morning, to present you with another broadcast edition of the Joy in the Morning Gospel Music Radio Show. That's right, playing that kind of music, the kind of music that'll lift you up. The best in new traditional gospel music and much, much more is coming your way on this Sunday morning. I need a quick favor. Will you do me a quick favor? Call and wake somebody up and let them know Brother Derek A. Reed is back on this good old radio. I'll be with you for 90 minutes. I'm going all the way to 8:30 this morning, y'all. 8:30 with back-to-back gospel music blessings in word and in song. Once again, we welcome you to KTFX. We welcome you to the Joy in the Morning Gospel Music Radio Show. I'm Brother Derek A. Reed. All right, so here's the call to worship. Let's go ahead and get the call to worship out the way this Sunday morning. The call to worship goes like this. For this is a day the Lord has made. Let us rejoice and be glad in this day. On my checkoff list, here's my number one reason for rejoicing this Sunday morning. Here's my number one reason for rejoicing early this Sunday morning. I rejoice because last night wasn't my last night. Oh no, last night wasn't my last night. He allowed me to see the dawning of a brand new day. He allowed me to see the start of another week. He allowed me to see another Sunday morning. Oh, another Sunday morning. Last night wasn't my last night. So since that being the case, y'all, let's rejoice and give his name the highest praise. Once again, welcome to another broadcast edition of Joy in the Morning.

All right, let's go ahead and swing by Chicago. Let's swing by Chicago and call New Direction to the stand at this time. The New Direction choir is coming up at this time with a selection entitled, Lord, You're Worthy. Oh, and we give you the praise. He's always making a way. Always making a way. And that's the reason early this Sunday morning, we start off by giving him the praise.

always making a way. He's faithful, he's so holy. Here on this Sunday morning we come to give his name the highest praise. New direction.

4 years. Looking back since the last time we gathered in this same spot, y'all, I can truly testify that he's always, always making a way. And on that note this Sunday morning, for the things that he has done, the things he is doing, I come to give his name the highest praise. I'm Brother Derek A. Reed, and once again, this is KTFX FM 101.7 on your radio dial. Well, every good church program should always begin with somebody grabbing that mic and making you feel welcome. And that's what the program calls for at this time. 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So here I go. 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

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And if the web is where you're at this Sunday morning, this second welcome goes out to you. We welcome you to today's broadcast. Oh, man, I got my good old beloved Facebook friends tuned in this morning. I see you out there on Facebook. You found us at Derrick A. Reed of the Derrick Reed Gospel Radio Ministries. If Facebook is where you're at, you know how we do it, Facebook. 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

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You can listen to us any time of the day, any day of the week. And if you're part of that Mick Flair crowd, to you as well, we welcome to today's broadcast. Don't know how you got here, but I'm so delighted that you decided just to allow Join the Morning to be a part of this, your Sunday morning. Once again, to all of you who are tuned in this Sunday morning, consider yourself officially welcome to this morning's broadcast. Well, where I'm parked right here, let me go ahead and give you greetings from our chief sponsor of this radio broadcast. That's Brother Bigelow. 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And one of the sponsors we got to spotlight is Keith D. Bigelow. He's the owner of Keith D. Bigelow Funeral Directors Incorporated in Lake Lamb, Floors. 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All right, once again, our beloved sponsors would like to send you greetings on this Sunday morning. 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All right, I know it's Memorial Weekend, but are you on your way to church this Sunday morning? Well, here's what we're going to do. We're going to go ahead and get that coffee going. We're going to get that bacon and eggs going. We're going to go ahead and get those clothes out on the ironing board, and we're going to have us a little church before it's time to go to church. We're going to get you pumped up, primed up, and ready to go. Ready to go on this Sunday morning. So stay with us, and I guarantee you, you will be blessed. All right, y'all, stay with us. Once again, more gospel blessings are coming your way. We're going all the way to 8:30, bringing you back-to-back gospel music blessings in word and in song. Well, in addition to this being Memorial Weekend as well, this is also what they call on the Christian map as Pentecost Sunday. So let's go ahead and get some Pentecost going this Sunday morning, the birth of the Holy Ghost. And I don't know about you, but I need him to fill me. Fill me once again with the power of the Holy Ghost. Ricky Dillard is coming up at this time with a selection entitled, Fill Us Once Again.

Pentecost Sunday. It's Pentecost Sunday here on the Joy in the Morning Gospel Music Radio Show. Ricky Dillard and the new generation of Pharrell with a selection entitled, Fill Us Once Again. Oh yes, like on the day of Pentecost, y'all, fill us once again. Reverend Milton Bronson, at this time, I got nothing, y'all, but the Holy Ghost.

Pentecost Sunday in the life of the church. Celebrating here on Joy in the Morning, Lord, send a Pentecost. Oh, we need to send a Pentecost to help heal this sin-sick world, this land that we live in. Oh, Lord, send a Pentecost. All right, once again, you're listening to the sounds of the Joy in the Morning Gospel Music Radio Show. I'm your host, your friend, and your brother, Brother Derek A. Reed. So delighted that you decided just to allow Joy in the Morning to be a part of this your Sunday morning. Well, it's going on 7:30, and you know what time it is, right? Every Sunday morning around 7:30, we always take it back like an A-track. We dust those records off. We pull out those oldies but goodies. We play some of those good old songs that remind us about the way church used to be. I say it all the time. If you wake up late, make sure you get up in time to get your old school fix each and every Sunday morning in the 7:30 hour. We send these songs out to our church mothers. We send these songs out to the brothers on the brotherhood, the deacons on the deacon board, those missionaries, those willing workers, the oldies but goodies, those songs that remind us about the way church used to be. Well, let's go ahead and flip the script, y'all. In addition to this being Pentecost Sunday, it's also Memorial Day weekend. Memorial Day weekend, when we remember those loved ones who have gone home to be with the Lord. We go out there to the cemeteries. We go out there and decorate the graves. My grandmama them used to call it Decoration Day. Decoration Day, we go out and play tribute to those fallen soldiers, those who have gone on to glory, those who are in that great cloud of witnesses. We stop by and remember, once again, the days in which they trod the path in which we are traveling on today. We remember them in a special day on Memorial Weekend. A lot of family reunions, a lot of class reunions going on, a lot of people in town, and we welcome you who are in town for the holiday as well. This time, in honor of Memorial Day, the next couple of songs of remembering our loved ones, I'm going to pull out an oldie but goodie. I'm going to pull out the Canton Spirituals. They're going to remind us about that choir, y'all, about that heavenly choir. Keep your dad where you got it. The Canton Spirituals coming up at this time in our oldies but goodies. Man, I got a whole lot of loved ones who are singing in that heavenly choir.

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And there was an old deacon there.

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And they want to make that day. And they know that the man still works in the corner. Somebody begin to ask questions about it. Did anybody seen the old man? Look at here. Is anybody heard from the old man? Finally, a voice just came down from heaven with

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What I like about it, there'll be no more senior choir, no more young adult choir, no more inspirational choir. But I'm talking about when we get there, everybody's gonna get together. No more jealousy, no more hatred, no more envy.

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Memorial Day, Otis Bagoodie, looked around one day, that old man that we kicked aside, set aside, and wouldn't let him sing his song. Went to church one Sunday, and he was gone, y'all. But he found him a choir he can sing in. And all the county spiritual said he's singing in the heavenly choir. Then after that, Rance Allen took the stand. Rance Allen described it like this, y'all. I just stand on the banks of Jordan, and I watch those ships go sailing over. Go sailing over. That's the way life feels sometimes, here today and gone today. Those ships are just sailing over, thinking about all the people when you go out to Booker T on tomorrow. When you go out to the cemetery on this weekend, you'll see those ships. You'll see those ships that sailed over. Once again, go sailing by. Once again, you listen to the sounds of the Joy in the Morning Gospel Music Radio Show, the oldest but goodies, playing that kind of music that'll lift you up each and every Sunday morning. Are you enjoying Jesus? Are you enjoying this good old gospel music? 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This is Memorial Weekend. 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Call us at 918-235-7596. We'd be glad to let you know your church or ministry can be a part of what God is doing through the Joy in the Morning Gospel Music Radio Show. Also, you may be home for the holiday. You say, Brother Derek, I've been listening to you a long time, and I want to plant a personal seed with Brother Derek A. Reed. I want to remind you that we also have a Cash App out there. 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

now 35 years. Without our sponsors, without the support of God, we wouldn't be here, and we give his name the highest praise. Coming up at 8 o'clock, we give you a complete listing of all of our sponsors. 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Got a word from God's Word, got a couple of more selections. Then once again, our Sunday morning announcements and the acknowledgement of our sponsors. Is your name on the roll? All this as we present another Sunday morning of the Joy in the Morning Gospel Music Radio Show on Pentecost Sunday as well as Memorial Weekend.

community. However, this centurion has one of his 100 soldiers who is sick and lay at the point of death. And he heard that there's a man named Jesus who's a miracle worker, who's a storm tamer, who heals the sick, even raises the dead. And he suggests to himself, if I can just get Jesus to come to the house,

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He gets some elders because he's not an Israelite. He's a Roman centurion. That was pretty good for the first pop quiz. Another one is coming. This is a Roman centurion, and you

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Because he's got a sick soldier that needs to be healed. Here's the compelling argument. They say he's a good man. He loves our nation. He even built a synagogue for us in which to worship. He's a good brother, so he deserves that you should.

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He even loves our nation, even though he's not a member of it. He loves us so much, he built a synagogue in which to worship. And will you now, Jesus, please come to the house and heal his servant? And by contextual implication, we can deduce that Jesus said, all right, let's go. Okay, that's not in your Bible. I understand. That's not in your King James or New International Version. That's the Hood translation. Excuse me. I told you I'm from the South Side. He says, all right, let's go. And that's where it gets real good, because now Jesus is on the way to the house. Can you see that the expectation

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That's that part of the text in a nutshell. But can I press just a little bit farther here? Because it seems to me, church family, that what's going on in these first few verses is what we church folk like to call intercession. And I don't want us to overlook

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You are in this place tonight with a smile on your face and the joy of the Lord in your heart. Pastor Miller, I got a funny feeling there's somebody in church tonight who knows something about intercession. You had a mama to pray for you, or a daddy to pray for you. You had a pastor to pray for you. You had a teacher to pray for you. And the only reason you in church in your right mind to the degree that you are right now is because somebody prayed for you. I need to find the church folk who can testify. I am not a self-made man. I am not a self-made woman. I had some people back at the house calling my name or going to God in prayer for me. And the only reason I survived some of the hell I went through is because somebody called heaven on my behalf. Thank you, Jesus.

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Intercession is a good thing, isn't it? That's why some of us are still standing despite some of the storms we've gone through. It's because somebody prayed us through. Woo, did you hear what I just said?

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On your radio dial, we play the kind of music that we hope will lift you up, and then we also offer you a word of your a word, a long life journey, in the hopes that something will be said through word or song to encourage you along the way. This is Joe in the Morning. I'm Brother Derek A. Reed.

you and you listen to the sounds of Joy in the Morning on this good old Memorial Weekend, on this good old Pentecost Sunday. Once again, we're so delighted that you decided just to allow Joy in the Morning to be a part of your Sunday morning. All right, we made it to the 8 o'clock hour, and it's time to pay the bills now, y'all. It's time

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All right, giving special thanks to our sponsors, and at this time, we'd like to acknowledge them. Today's show is brought to you in part by the Greater Rayfield Baptist Church, Pastor Leroy Walker Sr., Mount Calvary Baptist Church, Pastor Gary Hall, Mount Zion Baptist Church, Pastor David Ragsdale, New Zion Baptist Church, Pastor Josh Mitchell, Central Missionary Baptist Church, Pastor Jamie Powell, Macedonia Baptist Church, Dr. Larry H. Smith, Elohim Love Center Ministries, Pastor Steve Burke, Lady Audrey

Christian Ministers Union, Bishop Andre Jones, the Joyful Noise TV Network, Minister Tony Wooden, Keith D. Bigelow Funeral Directors Incorporated, and Lakeland Floors. These are the ones who helped make today's show possible, giving special thanks to all of our sponsors. 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All right, we also need to, at this time, go through our announcements. A couple of announcements for you. Unification service for the month of June. Unification service for the month of June will be held on June the 7th at 5:30 p.m. at the Praise Center Family Church. Praise Center Family Church, for Pastor Stephen and Pamela Wiley are the host pastors. Church is located at 302 North 7th Street here in the city of Muskogee. The theme speaker for the month of June will be Pastor Roscoe Beasley of New Jerusalem. Special guest speakers will be Pastor Tom and Brenda Todd. They will be the guest speakers for the Unification Service for the month of June, June the 7th, 5:30 p.m. at the Praise Center Family Church. All right, we'd also like to announce a special celebration that's coming together. This is a celebration that the Muskogee Christian Ministers Union is putting on. It's to honor

6 o'clock p.m. at the 810 Ranch and Cattle Company on Country Club. 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The guest speaker will be Pastor Anthony Scott. Honoring retired honorees will be Reverend Dr. Samuel Craig, as well as the Reverend Gary Washington. During this event, they will also have a special memorial for fallen but not forgotten, honoring pastors, ministers who have gone on to get their reward. This is a message that's coming to us from Pastor H. Jones. We'll tell you more about that in the coming days. All right, it's Memorial Weekend. It's Memorial Weekend in Taft, Oklahoma. They will have the community service at 12 o'clock noon in Taft on today. 12 o'clock noon on today, Pastor Daryl Alford will be the keynote speaker, and it will be held at the Taft Resource Center. And then they will have the Lila Davis Fashion Show tonight at 7 o'clock p.m. in Taft, Oklahoma. And then the annual 53rd Annual Memorial Day Parade will start at 12 o'clock noon on tomorrow. The Grand Parade Marshals will be the final class of Moton, once again the class of 1991. And that's going to be held once again all weekend over in the great city of Taft, Oklahoma. That's our announcements for this Memorial Weekend. Once again, keep you there where you get it. We're going all the way to 8:30, bringing you back-to-back gospel music blessings in word and in song. I'm Brother Derek A. Reed. Stay tuned, and I guarantee you, you will be blessed.

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Back in the good old days, we used to sing and rejoice about that place called heaven. We used to say there's a better day a coming.

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I'll meet you on the other shore. Remembering our loved ones on this Memorial Weekend. 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

0: 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Lakeland Floors, Keith D. Bigelow Funeral Directors, and the Joy for Noise TV Network. Old Clock on the Wall says that's about all, y'all. It's been so nice to share these moments. Gospel music with you. Looking forward to coming back into your homes in faith next Sunday morning. Until next Sunday morning, remember our motto, there's a bright side somewhere. Don't you stop, don't give up until you find it. You hear me? Have yourself a good day and an even better tomorrow. This is Brother Derek A. Reed presenting you the Joy in the Morning Gospel Music Radio Show, KTFX FM 101.7 on your radio dial.
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0: Now, let's go right into the service.
1: We're going to look again at Psalms 103 and verse number 12. Today, we're going to be starting with verse number 12. Remember that we're talking about the blessings, the benefits, and the advantages of serving the living God. So verse number 12 in the King James says, "As far as the east is from the west, so far hath he removed our transgressions from us." Amen. So the first part of the scripture says, as far as the east is from the west. And as I was researching it, it was saying that the east, or the distance between the east and the west, is immeasurable. In other words, the distance between the east and the west cannot be measured. It goes on and on and on. Amen. It's infinite. So that's powerful when we think about what the Word of God is saying to us in this particular scripture. It lets us know that God, our Father, the mercy that he has toward us when it comes to us, our transgressions or our sin or our wrongdoing, he has said that his mercy and his forgiveness toward us is like the distance between the east and the west. It is immeasurable. It cannot be measured. And his forgiveness and mercy toward us goes on and on and on. Amen. So I want us to look at the word removed in this particular scripture, because it says he removed, and that's past tense, our transgressions from us. And as I looked that up, the word remove means to blot out or to erase. It also means eliminate means to do away with, right? It also means to dismiss. We think about in a legal situation, if you have charges or impending charges against you, you go before the judge. They don't have enough evidence against you, or the evidence they have against you is weak or frail. Amen. And sometimes in some cases, the evidence may be there, but because of God's grace and because of God's mercy, the charges are what? Dismissed. Amen. And you are set free. You're separated from those charges or the penalties or the sentencing of those charges. So that's what the Spirit of God does for us because of the body and the blood of the Lord Jesus Christ. He dismisses our charges. Amen. Also, remove means he takes away our transgressions. He removes them out of the way through the body and through the blood of the Lord Jesus Christ of Nazareth. So that is so, to me, so powerful. And I'm not advocating that we as believers, and if we are true believers and we are really dedicated to the living God and to his son, we're not out there trying to practice sin. We're not premeditating what we're going to do, how we're going to sin against God. We're not doing those things. We're not out there trying to sin. But the Word of God lets us know that if we do sin as a believer, if something happens, crops up in our life, and we have a failure, amen, we commit a sin, we do something that is against the character of God, the integrity of God's word, we have a way out. And that way out, the Bible says, Jesus Christ, the righteous. He is our advocate. He's already paid the price for us to be forgiven, for our sins to be blotted out, to be removed, to be eliminated, to be dismissed against us, to be taken out of the way, never to stand in the way again between us and our relationship with the Father and with his Son, the Lord Jesus Christ of Nazareth. And I want to share an interesting thing to you, with you, and I want you to think about this. And this is just reality, because sometimes I think as believers, members of the body of Christ, members of the church, what have you, sometimes we need a reality check. And this is what I want to share. This is a statement that someone made. It actually was, pardon me, it was a minister, and it's sobering. And the person, the minister, said that, just take, for instance, you as a believer, and I'm paraphrasing, you as a believer, me as a believer, and say, we are walking with God. We're walking with the Lord. We're doing our best to do what his word says, and to line up and live our lives according to the word, and say, we have been living for God. In this instance, the person said 40 years. And for any of us to say that we've been living for God for 40 years and we have never sinned, we've never made a mistake, we've never did anything wrong in those 40 years, I think we would have to be honest with ourselves if we said that we would be, we were saying less than the truth. I'll say it like that. Amen. So honesty before God and with ourselves is a must. Just think about that. Serving God for 40 years and someone would boldly say, I've never sinned. I've never said anything wrong. I've never had an attitude. I've never gotten angry. Amen. In 40 years. It's almost like saying, I didn't even need Jesus to come. I don't need his grace. I don't need his mercy. I don't need his blood. I don't need his body as the sin offering for me, because I haven't did anything wrong. Ludicrous, right? So we have to be honest with ourselves. We cannot, in this hour, such a critical time that we're living in, where people are leaving this world every single day. Amen. We cannot live in a state of fantasy with ourselves. We cannot live in a state of self-deceiving ourselves as though we have nothing that we need to work on. We have nothing that we need to be dealt with. We don't have anything that we need to, as we examine ourselves, as the Word of God tells us to examine ourselves. The Word of God tells us to judge ourselves, that we won't be judged by God. Amen. So we have to be honest with ourselves. And then we have to be honest when we come before the Father and asking him to show us. Amen. If there be anything inside of us, any aught, any unforgiveness, any hidden bitterness or resentment in our hearts, not what we perform before people, but what's in our heart. It's time for our heart to be cleansed, an examination of our heart. Amen. Because I believe in that day, the contents of our heart is going to speak. Amen. And it's not what people think we are, what people say that we are, and how they see us. It's how God sees us and what he knows that's on the inside of us. So we have to continually ask the Father, show me and cleanse me. Remove from me my transgressions. If there's stuff that's hidden in me that I don't know that's in me, root it up, pluck it up, cleanse me of it. Take it out of me. I don't want it, right? Amen. So there has to be a cooperation with the Word of God and the Spirit of God. Amen. Because the Spirit of God will do the work, but we have to cooperate with him. We have to acknowledge things in our lives and be in a position in his presence that he can show us that, hey, you need to work on this. Hey, this needs to go. You need to release this. You need to forgive this person. You need to forgive that person. You need to get this right with this person. Amen. Because we're not above those things. We are walking in and wanting the word to work through us and in us. Amen. Not talking about just gifting and prophesying and all of these things and speaking gifts and teaching gifts. All that's great and glorious. But what's on the inside of us at the end of the day? What is the content of our hearts today? What are the things that we might be even covering up that we don't want people to see? And beloved, let me tell you this. It's not even about that, because in that day when he calls us into his presence eternally, none of these people that some of us are so trying to impress will even be there. They won't be there. So what they think about us, what we have tried to project to them, it won't even matter. It'll be us and the Father, us and the Lord Jesus, us and the Holy Spirit. Amen. So here is a benefit that he has given to us. He's willing to remove all of our transgressions from us, all of our sins, all of our wrong, all of our unrighteousness, our unholiness. And again, as this person said, being a minister, how can any of us really say, if you serve God even 5 years, 10 years, 15 years, 20 years, 40 years, and you have never, ever did anything wrong, anything contrary to the word of God? You've never had a thought that was contrary to the word of God? You never had an attitude or an action that was contrary to the word of God? That's ludicrous. Meshuggah. Hebrew means that's crazy, right? We have to be honest. Amen. And then on the other, like I said, on the other side of that, I am not advocating, because that's not how I live my life. Whoops, God, I'm sorry. Syndrome. In other words, I'm premeditatedly doing sin, practicing sin. You know, that's not what I'm saying. But I'm saying in all of our desire and our efforts to do the right thing, sometimes there is a slip up. Sometimes we get caught off guard. Sometimes we're thrown into situations and our responses are not what they should be. They're not full of the fruit of the Spirit. And the church said, amen. Amen. But hear this benefit from God, our Father, his willingness to take away, erase, remove, eliminate anything that would stand in the way of our relationship with him. To me, that is so, so beautiful. So, so precious that he wants a relationship with me that much. He wants a relationship with you that much. And then what do we say to that? How do we respond to that? Even when we do miss it, whatever that may be, whether it's an attitude or a word that was sharp, whatever it may be. And do we fall into guilt and condemnation? Yes, we should be godly sorry, but not for 15 years, not cloaked with guilt and condemnation for 20 years and 5 years that we cannot get up from that. That we cannot rise above that, that we cannot answer the call of God because of that situation or the circumstance. And that's what the enemy uses a lot of times. Our own mistakes, whether they be quote unquote small, medium, or large, he will use them to try to sever our calling, our purpose, and make us feel like we cannot answer that. We cannot help others because we're not perfect. And God didn't call anybody that's perfect. When we look into the word of God, none of the patriarchs were perfect. Abraham, as much faith as he had, he was not perfect. Moses, great deliverer, he was not perfect. Amen. Paul the apostle, great, wrote 3/4 of the New Testament, was not perfect. Amen. But God still called them. It did not nullify the call of God upon their lives. Amen. They had to overcome their failures, their mistakes, their errors. And the same thing with us. Amen. God knew us before he called us. The Bible says he told Jeremiah, before you was even in your mother's womb or stomach, I knew you. And I want to encourage you that God knew you. And no matter what you have gone through, whether it's a divorce, whether it's been a struggle in an area of your life, do not allow the enemy to pin you down and undermine your calling and your purpose and your worth. God still has a call upon your life. His call still stays. He's still wanting to use you in the capacity for which he created you for and the purpose. Get up. Amen. In the name of Jesus, because of his body and his blood, we can get up and we can stand again, and we can stand in God's grace, in his strength, for his glory. Amen. Now I want to read to you verse number 12 in the Young's Literal Translation translation. And it says, as the distance of east from west, he hath put far from us our transgressions. So the enemy always wants us to focus on, you did this, you did this, you said that, you shouldn't have did this, you shouldn't have did that, you shouldn't have said that, you shouldn't, whatever. But here it says, as the distance of east from west, God hath put far from us our transgressions. Amen. So while the enemy has us tangled up with the past, tangled up with something that we have done in the past, tangled up with a sin, I'm talking about mentally, bombarding our minds, tormenting our minds. The first thought you have when you wake up is what you did. Last thought before you go to bed, that's what you did all through the day, harassing us, harassing you, harassing members of the body of Christ. You did this, you did this, you shouldn't have did this, blah, da, da, da, da, da, da, da, da. Amen. But here the word of God says, as the distance of east from west, rather, God hath put far from us our transgressions. So it's not God that's bringing stuff up. It's not God that's trying to condemn us. It's not God that's trying to undermine us. It's not God that's trying to overrun us with tormenting thoughts. Amen. It's our adversary, the devil, not God. Amen. So we got to realize that and accept what God has done for us and what he has done in our behalf through his son, the Lord Jesus Christ. Amen. And 1 John 1:9, I'm going to go there as a cross reference. And it says, if we confess our sins, he is faithful and just to forgive us our sins and to cleanse us from all unrighteousness. That's the word of God. So whatever category the enemy want to put our sins in, our failures in, our mistakes in, our errors in, our imperfections in, God has us covered. As we confess those things, be honest with ourselves, examine ourselves, judge ourselves, put those things before God. Amen. Honestly. And ready to admit those things and have those things washed away, to be cleansed from those things, separated from those things. Amen. Those things severed from our lives. We have them before the Father. It says here, God is faithful. God is faithful and just to forgive us of our sins and to cleanse us from all unrighteousness. Amen. So we have to decide again, are we going to accept what he has done for us through his son? Or are we going to accept the guilt, the condemnation, the lies of our adversary, the devil. Let's look at it in the Amplified. It says, if we freely admit that we have sinned and confessed our sins, God is faithful and just, true to his own nature and promises, and will forgive us our sins and cleanse us continually from all unrighteousness, our wrongdoing, everything not in conformity with his will and purpose. So when the enemy says, this thing that you've done is so big, he magnifies it, he glorifies it, he makes it so humongous that God can't forgive you, it is a total lie. Because everything has been taken care of through the cross of the Lord Jesus, through the blood of the Lord Jesus, and through the body of the Lord Jesus. Amen. And that's what the enemy does, try to magnify it, make you feel that you've done too much. God doesn't want you. It's too late. No, what the Lord Jesus did for us in his body and in his blood is eternal. And it took care of everything. Every sin, all unrighteousness, all wrongdoing, all iniquities, all transgressions, the blood of the Lord Jesus and the body of the Lord Jesus, which the Word of God says is the sin offering, took care of it all. So we have to learn as believers to receive that, to accept that grace, that gifting, amen, that releasing that comes through his body, his blood, and get up and continue to walk by faith. Amen. Let's look at verse number 13 before we close today. And it says, like as a father pitieth his children, so the Lord pitieth them that fear him. Amen. That word pitieth or pity means to have compassion upon. A true father, amen, knows his children, is acquainted with his children, communicates with his children. Eyes are upon his children. He's observing his children, knows his children. Amen. And he has compassion upon them. He has pity upon them when they make a mistake. Amen. When they do something wrong, they don't just want to say, I don't want to have anything else to do with you. Get out of my life. Get out of my face. Shut up. That's not the character of a true father. Amen. But this father of ours knows us through and through. The Word of God says he knows our thoughts from afar off. Amen. Before we can utter a word, he already knows what we're going to utter. The numbers of our hairs, he knows. Amen. His eye is upon us. One scripture said he would guide us by his eye. Amen. And he has pity and compassion upon us. And then it says, them that fear him, that reverence and respect. That means we acknowledge him. Amen. And he knows if you are building that relationship with him, you're in his presence. I don't care if it's 10 minutes a day, but you're acknowledging him through prayer. You acknowledge him through listening to his word on the way to work, right? You are acknowledging him in reading his word. Amen. You're building that relationship with him, building it. Amen. A relationship has to be built. It's not automatic. Even with our children or spouses or family members, relationships have to be built. And so as we're building this relationship with God, our Father, who is our creator, he has compassion upon us. He has mercy upon us. He has graciousness toward us. And so he knows that we're not perfect. He knows that we're in a process of growing, a process of maturing, a process of learning. Amen. Because we can know a lot of things in our head, but they're not necessarily in our heart and established. Amen. So he works with us. I am so grateful for that, that he works with us and in us. Amen. And gives us the grace to grow, to mature, and come to those places of stability in our lives. And that's what a real father does. Amen. And unfortunately, in our society, there's such a lack of fathers, of people, even adults that are maybe in their 50s or 60s, they've never been fathered correctly or never been fathered at all. So you have to guess what is a father like? Because a lot of people, they're afraid of God because they had no picture, or the picture that they had of a father is horrible, horrendous, distant, neglectful, been abandoned. Amen. Abandonment. Amen. Cruelty. Being dismissed. So many of us don't know what a father is really like. So we have difficulty receiving or having a true imagery or picture in our brain of what a father should be. So we're kind of scared of God in a sense. Amen. But a true father, as we learn the greatest parent in the world, which is Father, the one that created us and made us, we learn that he's not like that. He's not mean and stuffy and pent up with anger and wrathful and waiting to do us in and to give us a whooping. Amen. And so some old school church cut you off. God is not like that. He's wanting to build a relationship. That's why he sent his son and allowed him to go through all the things that he went through, because he wanted to build a relationship with us. He wanted us to know him, not what religion says, not what denominations say, not what people say. Amen. He wanted us to know him for ourselves. And that is awesome. Let me read it in another version. New International. It says, as a father has compassion on his children, so the Lord has compassion on those who fear him. So that means that he's acknowledging that we are trying. We are coming to him. We want to know him. We are respectful of him and want to become more respectful as we learn his character, as we learn his word, his principles. Amen. And so he works with us. Amen. And he knows if we're looking at school and how school is structured, he knows whether we are in preschool level with him. He knows whether we are in kindergarten level. He knows where we're in the first grade. He knows whether we're in the third grade. He knows where we are. Amen. And he works with us individual at our own pace, at our own growth. Amen. And he nurtures us, and he helps us along. Yes, he will correct us. Yes, he will warn us. But it's not in the sense that he's trying to damage us or bring harm to us and so cruel to us. He's not like that. Amen. Then the next verse says, for he knoweth our frame. He remembereth that we are dust. He remembers that we are made of flesh. In other words, that we are of the human sort. And we are, because of the Adamic nature, amen, which came from Adam in his fall, he remembers all that. He considers all of that. Amen. And that's why he made us a way out, a way of victory, a way to stay in relationship with him, a way to be forgiven, a way to get up from a failure. Amen. And that's through his son, the Lord Jesus Christ, his body and his blood. Amen. So I hope that this has encouraged you today. I hope it has given you an answer today. I hope that it has given you strength today to keep on walking by faith. Confess your sins, whatever they may be. Bring it before the Father. Don't try to hide it. Bring it before him, because he knows anyway. Amen. And let him take it away. take the strength of that out of you, fill you up more with his word, with his character, his attributes, his spirit. Amen. That you can walk in victory in that area of your life. Amen. God bless you. Until next time, I hope you have a great, victorious week ahead. Amen. We thank you for listening today. We would like to invite you to our Sunday services at 11 a.m. Our address is 109 South 5th Street in Muskogee, Oklahoma. And may God bless you in this week ahead.
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3: News, I'm Roger Stern. Secret Service agents shot and killed a man outside the White House after he opened fire on the building.
4: Multiple sources tell Fox News Digital the suspect was identified as 21-year-old Nazir Best from Maryland. Best allegedly had multiple run-ins with the Secret Service and had a history of mental health issues.
3: Fox's Madeline Rivera, the gunfire critically injured a body.

0: Bystander. President Trump says an agreement with Iran is largely negotiated.
1: The proposed framework would reportedly reopen the Strait of Hormuz and ease restrictions on Iranian ports and frozen assets. It would also extend the current ceasefire for at least 60 days.
0: Fox's Jan Lee Painter, no confirmation from Iran, and President Trump has previously predicted progress, which didn't happen. 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
4: We got any outdoor plans today heading out to area lakes? The weather is going to cooperate. Some sunshine in the forecast. Don't forget the sunscreen. Highs in the low 80s this afternoon. Looking great for Memorial Day as well. Lows will drop down into the low 60s with highs in the low to mid 80s. Hope you can enjoy the outdoors. In the 2 News Weather Center, I'm Chief Meteorologist Michael Sager.
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10: Good morning. Hi, this is John, and you're waking up with Rise Up Country. It's where we meet every Sunday morning to get our weekly dose of inspiration and a message of hope. Today, I'm going to be sharing some of the stories that you've shared with us, and we'll be honoring those who have served on this Memorial Day weekend. My guest today is superstar Luke Combs, but at home, he gets to just be Luke, because he has someone at home that believes in him and someone he can lean on.
11: My wife, for sure. And she's constantly there for me, you know, constantly pushing me to be better or to get out of my comfort zone. And, you know, not even talking about music, just as a man and as a human being.
10: Well, thank God he has his wife, Nicole. So, you know, sometimes life can be tough and you want to give up. But then you have that certain person that believes in you and pushes you, and you didn't give up. You have a story like that? I'd love to hear it. Give me a call at 844-717-7774. Here's ACM Duo of the Year. Somebody believed in them one more time. Brooks.

0: Good morning. Thanks for calling Rise Up Country. So tell me about that person that was there for you and taught you that it was okay for you to be you.
1: I grew up in Chicago. I got the ivy of Wrigley Field running through my veins. And my father never took me fishing, but my Timmy Marino and Tommy Kerberg were little North Siders, and Mr. Marino would take me fishing. And he loved me like a father. He took me on an eighth grade trip up to Leech Lake, Minnesota for a week, and it was the most unforgettable experience. And on the way home, I just wanted to thank him. He says, just do this for somebody else. That's the best way.

0: could thank me. And I've always taken my kids, I have two daughters, three grandchildren. Always take them fishing. One other thing, John.
1: Uh-huh.
0: Well, it makes it more emotional for me because, see, my father was starting to slip. He was a great man, but alcohol was taking over. And Mr. Marino filled that void and helped me through adolescence a little bit. You know what I'm saying? And so for people who can help and mentor young men, do it. Don't ever pass up the opportunity. God bless you, John, and God bless your show. I listen every week.
1: Man, it's a natural to hang out with kids and go fishing for me. Hey, listen, coming up in just a minute, Luke Combs is going to tell us about that person he has in his life that helps him be exactly what God wants him to be.
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0: Good morning. Thanks for calling Rise Up Country. I want to hear your story about someone that was there for you and taught you that you were going to be okay with being yourself.
1: I lost my way, and it took me actually stepping outside of myself and realizing that I could be a part of something bigger. And surely enough, I started that process about 5 or 6 years ago with counseling, help, and support. I ended up going back to school, and in the process, I found myself, I found more support, I found a great community that I am now a part of, and I believe that stepping outside of myself and giving of myself is part of the reason, and I thank God for that.
0: Absolutely. And you know, one of the motivational speakers I love was a guy named Zig Ziglar. He says, I got good news for you. You're not stuck with you. Next up, I'll be talking to a new artist, Ben Gallagher, and you can't believe how old he was when he got in the music business.
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2: News. I'm Roger Stern. We're learning more about the gunman shot dead by Secret Service agents after opening fire at the White House.
3: The suspects allegedly had multiple run-ins with the Secret Service and had a history of mental health issues. He was reportedly detained by Secret Service on June 26 last year for flagging down agents and making threats.
2: Fox's Madeline Rivera, gunfire critically injured a bystander. It's Memorial Day weekend, but it sure doesn't feel like the beginning of summer. Here's Fox Weather's Jane Minar.
4: Temperatures are much colder. One of the coolest Memorial Day weekends that we've had in quite a while. We do have easterly winds in particular, coming off of the water.
2: Memorial Day weather is fickle, sometimes dry and comfortably warm. 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
4: We got any outdoor plans today heading out to area lakes? The weather is going to cooperate. Some sunshine in the forecast. Don't forget the sunscreen. Highs in the low 80s this afternoon. Looking great for Memorial Day as well. Lows will drop down into the low 60s with highs in the low to mid 80s. Hope you can enjoy the outdoors. In the 2 News Weather Center, I'm Chief Meteorologist Michael Sager.
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6: We got any outdoor plans today heading out to area lakes? The weather is going to cooperate. Some sunshine in the forecast. Don't forget the sunscreen. Highs in the low 80s this afternoon. Looking great for Memorial Day as well. Lows will drop down into the low 60s with highs in the low to mid 80s. Hope you can enjoy the outdoors. In the 2 News Weather Center, I'm Chief Meteorologist Michael Sager.
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1: News. Paul Stevens, a gunman near the White House, killed Saturday after trading gunfire with the Secret Service.
2: Multiple sources tell Fox News Digital the suspect was identified as 21-year-old Nazir Bess from Maryland. Bess allegedly had multiple run-ins with the Secret Service and had a history of mental health issues.
1: Fox's Madeline Rivera in D.C. looks like maybe a peace deal with Iran could be getting closer.
3: A regional source who has reviewed the agreement told Fox News the deal states that U.S. forces will stay in the proximity of Iran for 30 days. The context here is that it signals to Iran the military option remains on the table if nuclear issues aren't resolved or the interim agreement is violated. The source added that as part of the deal, Iran will receive oil sanctions waivers. Iran will also have frozen funds and assets released worth billions of dollars.
1: Fox's Trey Yingst in Tel Aviv. 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
6: We got any outdoor plans today heading out to area lakes? The weather is going to cooperate. Some sunshine in the forecast. Don't forget the sunscreen. Highs in the low 80s this afternoon. Looking great for Memorial Day as well. Lows will drop down into the low 60s with highs in the low to mid 80s. Hope you can enjoy the outdoors. In the 2 News Weather Center, I'm Chief Meteorologist Michael Sager.
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0: Chris Young, Kane Brown, Famous Friends, and ACC Extra on American Country Countdown, Memorial Day weekend 2026. Chris, here with us right now. How competitive are you when it comes to grilling out during weekends like this? Because I know you're quite the grill master.
1: Yeah, I like to cook. 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We've done ribs. We've done steaks. We've done just about everything. So.
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0: 10-time ACM Award winner and former ACM host Luke Bryan up to number 24 on American Country Countdown. That's country, and she knows it. I'm Ryan Fox. And did you catch the ACM Awards last weekend on Amazon Prime live from Vegas? Shania did the hosting duties while Ella did all the winning. A record 7 trophies for Ella Langley last weekend, breaking the previous record of 6 ACM Awards won in one night. That record held by Garth, Faith Hill, and Chris Stapleton. Not bad company to be in at all if you're Ella Langley. Big winners include Male Artist of the Year that went to Cody Johnson. Vocal Duo went to Brooks and Dunn. That's 18 ACMs, by the way, for Top Duo for B&D. 32 overall for Kix and Ronnie. Song of the Year, Single of the Year, and Female Artist of the Year. That was a sweep for Ella. Along with Riley Green, she won Music Bent of the Year for Don't Mind If I Do. And the biggest award of the night, that would be Entertainer of the Year, also went to Cody Johnson. And while Cody took home the hardware, he was quick to honor a fellow nominee in his speech. Check this out.
1: I want to dedicate this to somebody that you guys probably didn't expect me to dedicate this to. There's a man that was up for this award that I've personally watched devote his life to country music. And I was there the night in Australia when his wife gave birth to one of their sons. And I watched the anguish and I watched the defeat on his face for not being there because he was across the world playing music in a sold out arena. The next night, right after it, I watched him get on stage and absolutely murder the stage and go on stage and play country music and preach the message of country music to a bunch of Australians across the world. So tonight, I want to dedicate my first Entertainer of the Year award to my buddy Luke Combs. I love you, brother.
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0: That one hit number one here in ACC back in October of 2020. Lee Brice, one of them girls. American Country Countdown. It's Ryan hanging here with Lee Brice at our ACC Memorial Day cookout. All right, you can invite three people to this cookout, three celebrities, I should say. Who are you bringing, Lee?
1: Okay, well, let's think about the people who would be, I just think it's cool, okay? Like, let's see, Matthew McConaughey. I think he's just going to, like, chill out and be really cool.
2: I'd love to know him.
1: Yeah. Maybe, like, Brad Pitt, because I think he would be just killer, and he's always eating, and every scene he ever does, he's always...
2: Oh, is he? I didn't notice.
1: You just go watch any of his movies. Go watch the Ocean's 11 and stuff, and he's always, every scene, he's eating
2: there's
1: on something.
2: There's got to be something to that.
1: And he's like, you know, some people like to smoke cigarettes in their scenes, but he's always eating food.
2: But he doesn't get a pound.
1: No. That's a little...
2: How does that work?
1: And then, let's see, what would another one be? Somebody funny.
2: Yeah.
3: Will Ferrell, maybe?
1: Oh, yes.
3: Oh, yeah, yeah, yeah. Ron Burgundy. You got to have him at the party.
1: Yeah, I think he would be fun.
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7: I'm Rogers. Stern, a gunman killed by Secret Service after opening fire at the White House, has a history of mental illness. Reportedly, he thought he was Jesus and was familiar to the Secret Service. Fox's Madeline Rivera.
8: He was reportedly detained by Secret Service on June 26 last year for flagging down agents and making threats.
7: Gunfire critically wounded a bystander. President Trump says an agreement with Iran has been largely negotiated, meaning the Iran war may be near an end. Secretary of State Marco Rubio.
9: I'll leave it to the president to make further announcements on it. Suffice it to say that some progress has been made, significant progress, although not final progress has been made.
7: Iran has not confirmed this, and in the past, President Trump has predicted progress, which did not materialize. 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
13: Got any outdoor plans today? Heading out to area lakes. The weather is going to cooperate. Some sunshine in the forecast. Don't forget the sunscreen. Highs in the low 80s this afternoon. Looking great for Memorial Day as well. Lows will drop down into the low 60s with highs in the low to mid 80s. Hope you can enjoy the outdoors. In the 2 News Weather Center, I'm Chief Meteorologist Michael Sager.
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0: The number one country music countdown in the world. This is American Country Countdown. And hour two starts right now from the ACC O'Reilly Auto Parts Studio. I'm your host, Ryan Fox, and lots to get to this hour, including a country star who's going viral for something other than his music. Wait till you hear who it is and what he's got to say in the next 15 minutes. Plus, something you may have done in the past is making a comeback. Tell you what it is coming up. But first, back to the countdown. And Hardy, Eric Church, Morgan Wallen, and Tim McGraw. It's MacArthur. American Country Countdown.
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0: George Burge and Luke Bryan up one to number 19 on American Country Countdown. That's Ride, Ride, Ride. It's Ryan. So what's next for Luke now that he's finished his judging role on American Idol for the season? Well, it's playing music, of course. And speaking of music, we're going to get some new stuff from LB. His new album, Signs, as announced on Idol, will drop September 18th. You can pre-order it now on Luke's website, lukebryan.com. And speaking of September, that's when Luke will return to his farm tour with stops in Pennsylvania, Ohio, and Indiana. But if you can't wait till then, catch Luke on the Word on the Street tour, which is back out on the road next weekend in New Hampshire, and then through the Lone Star State, June 11th and 12th.
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0: Brooks and Dunn with an ACC Extra. It's Beer 30 on American Country Countdown. I'm Ryan Fox. And speaking of beer, the cost to grab a cold one or the beverage of your choice can get a little pricey at your local watering hole these days, but some adults have found a workaround. According to the Wall Street Journal, people are returning to something they used to do when they were young, and that is pre-gaming. That's right, to help keep the bar tab down, folks are now having a cocktail or two before heading out so they can still enjoy the vibe of the place they're at while not having to worry about how they're going to be able to pay the light bill at the end of the month. So are you in this group? Hit me up on socials and let me know. You can find me at Ryan Fox Now. Hey, work smarter, not harder. That's what I always say.
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0: Vincent Mason sitting at number 16 on American Country Countdown. That is Wish You Well. As we wish you well this Memorial Day weekend. And this guy's hanging with this.
1: Here I go again. I'm drinking one. I'm drinking two.
0: The gentleman that I believe we have on the phone right now. Do we have him?
2: Hey, what's going on? It's John Party.
0: John, how you doing?
2: Oh, I'm good.
0: It is Memorial Day weekend. Do you like to do the cookout thing? You like to fire up the grill?
2: Yeah, no, we just usually do the Traeger. We're not as serious barbecuers as these barbecues are going to be at the Lone Star cookout.
0: Oh, the pellet grill's the only way for me. That's the only way I do that. What do you like to put on it? What do you like to cook?
2: We like fillets, tri-tip, chicken, and definitely like some skewers, like, you know, kebabs.
0: Party kebabs. Grill some up. Let's go.
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5: News. I'm Carmen Roberts. Details are emerging about a potential deal with Iran, even though President Trump says there's no rush. Secretary of State Marco Rubio, speaking in India, said the two sides have made progress, but he is staying cautious.
6: You can agree to things on paper. They actually have to be implemented. You can agree to things in writing, and then you actually have to go out and do it.
5: Israel is concerned the possible agreement would reopen the Strait of Hormuz, but not deal with Iran's nuclear program. In Southern California, a damaged chemical tank may have cracked, possibly lessening the risk of a cataclysmic explosion. Some 50,000 people under evacuation orders, and it's 500 miles, 33 drivers, and one winner. Indianapolis 500 is underway.
7: Drivers hitting speeds of 240 miles an hour going around this track with 350,000 fans cheering them on.
5: Fox's Garrett Tenney. 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
14: You got any outdoor plans today heading out to area lakes? The weather is going to cooperate. Some sunshine in the forecast. Don't forget the sunscreen. Highs in the low 80s this afternoon. Looking great for Memorial Day as well. Lows will drop down into the low 60s with highs in the low to mid 80s. Hope you can enjoy the outdoors. In the 2 News Weather Center, I'm Chief Meteorologist Michael Sager.
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0: From the ACC O'Reilly Auto Parts Studio to your radio or listening device, this is the number one country music countdown in the world. American Country Countdown. I'm Ryan Fox, and we are jam-packed this hour where you're going to hear from Brad Paisley, Kenny Chesney, and Thomas Rhett, plus the top 15 songs in the land, all the way to number one. And doing the honors, get this kicked off this hour, Kane Brown. He's up three notches this weekend with Woman, American Country Countdown.
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0: Paisley and ACC Extra on American Country Countdown with Ryan Fox. Memorial Day weekend, as we remember those who made the ultimate sacrifice fighting for our freedoms. And patriotism is something very near and dear to Brad's heart. In fact, when he was recently visiting the NBC Nightly News with Tom Yamas, he shared an incredible story about a moment in his life that he felt the most American.
1: I flew to Afghanistan with President Obama in the middle of the night and played for the troops on Bagram Air Force Base. 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

Mina Beer. It's number 12, Chris Jansen on American Country Countdown. It's Ryan Fox with the hits. And we'll keep the libations rolling on this Memorial Day weekend as Kenny Chesney reveals the story about this song that you're going to want to hear. It's after he sings it, Beer in Mexico and ACC Extra on American Country Countdown.

0: beer in Mexico. Kenny Chesney on American Country Countdown, Memorial Day weekend 2026. It's Ryan, and Kenny was recently on the Rich Eisen show when he revealed the very interesting backstory of where that song came from.
1: I wrote Beer in Mexico, and everybody thought that that song was a party song, but it wasn't. It was a true reflection of my soul. And I was 36 when I wrote it. I was playing Sammy Hagar's birthday party in Cabo.
0: Oh.
1: And the band and I, we played for almost 4 hours at his party. And then we went to a bar called Squid Row right next to it.
0: Mm-hmm.
1: And Sammy had us a house. I don't know. I felt this unfamiliar feeling inside of me,
0: mm-hmm.
1: you know, and I didn't really know what it was. And I didn't know it was a song. I didn't know it was, I just knew I had to go start writing something down. So I left the bar. I went back to the house that Sammy got us, and I started writing on a notepad and pulled my guitar out of the case. I think what I was thinking about in the bar, I was looking at all my friends and the people that were working with me and for me, and they all had families and they all had kids. And here I was, 36, and I was, you know, I didn't have that stuff, but I was building what I was building.
2: Yes.
1: And so I went, wow, I maybe I don't have to figure it all out right now. It's okay enough to be playing Sammy Hagar's birthday party. And I don't have to figure all that stuff out at the moment. I went back to the house and wrote that night, Beer in Mexico. And I thank Sammy for that. So that was a true autobiographical song.
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0: Thomas Rhett and his multi-week number one. It's Die Happy Man on American Country Countdown. It's Ryan Fox, and Thomas is an amazing singer and songwriter, but he's also a pretty awesome dad as well. And recently, he stopped by the Human School podcast with Miles Adcox, and he revealed something that happened recently at his daughter Ada James' softball game.
1: I have found myself walking to the dugout after every time Ada James strikes out at softball. And I'm like, hey, what did I ask you to do? She's like, you asked me to swing as hard as I could. And I said, and did you? And she's like, yeah, but I still struck out. And I'm like, well, so did Babe Ruth. And she's like, who's Babe Ruth? And I'm like, watch the Sandlot, you know. But I'm just like, hey, the good news about this is you get to go do it again in 10 minutes.
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0: 2013, the duo that looks to be getting back together in 2027. FGL, Florida Georgia Line. It's Get Your Shine on American Country Countdown. Here with Ryan, Memorial Day weekend. We are manning the grill. You want a hamburger? You want a hot dog? I think Brian Kelly of FGL, you can get this done right. You like to grill, don't you? What's your favorite thing to cook?
1: Yeah, love grilling out. Favorite thing to grill, I mean, pretty simple. Because I will be honest, Brittany's got our steaks down on the black cast iron in the oven operation. We've tried it every other way. I've tried it on the grill. I've tried it on the egg.
0: Yeah.
1: She's got it dialed. I don't touch the steaks.
0: Why mess with perfection?
1: It is money. Okay. Yeah. Hot dogs, hamburgers, fish, green egg. Gotcha.
0: Done.
1: Love it.
0: Done. Yeah.
1: Wings. That's not hard. But yeah, we love to grill. We love to be outside, man. I mean, that's part of it.
0: If you could invite three celebrities to your summer cookout and they had to show up, who would they be?
1: I'm bringing Tom Brady.
0: Oh,
1: watch out. Watch out. I'm going to bring.
0: Have you met Tom?
1: No.
0: Okay.
1: No, I haven't.
0: We got to make that happen.
1: I haven't. I'm going to bring Jim Carrey.
0: Yes. Yes.
1: And then I'm going to bring back, because it's a dream scenario.
0: Okay. Yeah.
1: I would bring back Jimmy Buffett.
0: Yes.
1: For that.
0: It's all about being in your happy place anyway.
1: Yeah, that's where I'd be.
2: An incredible group of country's biggest stars all lining up single file from number 30 to number 1.
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0: Lainey Wilson with a former ACC number one, the one that got it all going for her, Watermelon Moonshine, on American Country Countdown. It's Ryan on this Memorial Day weekend. And speaking of number ones, Lainey married her number one man, Duck Hodges, on Mother's Day. And in case you missed it, here's what we know. The couple has been together for 4 years. Duck popped the question back in February, though, of last year on the steps of George Jones Estate, just south of Nashville. Pretty cool. And the wedding went off without a hitch in front of a waterfall in Tennessee. The reception was inside a cave called the Ruskin Cave, where some of the biggest stars in country saw the whole thing take place, including Luke Bryan, Jelly Roll, Miranda Lambert, Ella Langley. Winona was there, Lauren Elena, even Leanne Morgan. The best of all, they all kept it a secret. No one even knew they got married until Lainey and Duck announced it a few days later. Gotta love that. Lainey, by the way, was in a dress from Oscar de la Renta, looked absolutely stunning, while Duck was in his mallard green suit, which was pretty awesome as well. And if you haven't seen the photos, or maybe you want to see them again, we got them all linked on our socials, and you can find them right now at AmericanCountryCountdown.com. Congratulations, Lainey and Duck. So happy for you.
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0: Ella Langley with another hit on her hands with that one, Be Her. 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
0: This one looks good. Star Wars, The Mandalorian, and Grogu. No doubt going to be the biggest new release this weekend at the Memorial Day weekend box office. You got Baby Yoda. You got Sigourney Weaver. You got Pedro Pascal as The Mandalorian. And just the latest in the franchise, entertaining us all. Something fun for the whole family. The runtime is just over 2 hours for The Mandalorian and Grogu. Now, if you're looking for something a little funny, and maybe you've already seen The Devil Wears Prada 2, then I Love Boosters is a comedy out starring Demi Moore. The film follows Corvette, played by Kiki Palmer, and her crew of boosters, professional shoplifters, who steal designer clothes to sell at steep discounts. I Love Boosters is rated R. And if you don't want to see a new movie, there's still some out there that have already been released. The aforementioned Devil Wears Prada 2 with Meryl Streep and Anne Hathaway continues to dominate the box office, along with Mortal Kombat 2, Michael, the movie about Michael Jackson, and the family flick from Hugh Jackman, The Sheep Detectives. Have fun, and let me know which movie you want to see. You can hit me up on socials at Ryan Fox Now. And that's your Memorial Day weekend box office. 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
0: And now we're down to the final two. And it looks like we're going to have a brand new number one song this weekend as Luke Combs slides down one spot after 5 weeks at number one with this smash. It's Sleepless in a Hotel Room on ACC.
1: Number two.

0: That's Sheila Marshall, slipping from number 16 to number 19 this week with What Kind of Man, still holding on to a spot inside the top 20. Coming up next, we'll hear from this week's guest, Lance Rorick, and we'll check out another new entry making its debut in the top 20.
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12: You got any outdoor plans today heading out to area lakes? The weather is going to cooperate. Some sunshine in the forecast. Don't forget the sunscreen. Highs in the low 80s this afternoon. Looking great for Memorial Day as well. Lows will drop down into the low 60s with highs in the low to mid 80s. Hope you can enjoy the outdoors. In the 2 News Weather Center, I'm Chief Meteorologist Michael Sager.
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0: Lance Rorick is my guest this week here on the official Texas Countdown. His album Bad Reputation is out right now, and I asked him what a bad reputation means to him.
14: Whenever I was writing and trying to come up with ideas for something that I could put together that sounded cohesive and just a part of the journey that I've been on myself, I had in mind that it's somebody who's been going through changes and is working on themselves, and you know they might have outgrown some old friendships or relationships, and sometimes whenever you outgrow certain relationships or friendships, you might have it might leave a bad taste in the other's perspective, and really it's just kind of coming from that.

Brand new at number 18, that's Billy Joe Jones with Reasons to Call. Billy Joe has spent the last few years steadily building up one of the more recognizable voices among the newer generation of Texas female artists. Right behind her, Prophets and Outlaws climbed from number 18 last week to number 17 this week with Beautiful You.

0: 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Coming up, our Lone Star Spotlight and several artists making moves towards the top 10.
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0: 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Ken Pomeroy has become one of the more talked about young singer-songwriters coming out of Oklahoma and Texas. Known for stripped-down writing and an unmistakable voice. Here she is with Look at Miss Ohio.

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7: 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I'm Chuck Taylor. Welcome back to the top 20. Sandy June climbs to number 20 last week, where she debuted to number 16 this week with June's Honky Tonk Moon.

0: Caleb Young holding steady at number 15 this week with Neon Never Lies. Sometimes staying in place in a crowded chart like this can be just as important as making it move upward. Coming up next, more with this week's guest Lance Rourke and a big climb for Shane Smith and the Saints.
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10: We got any outdoor plans today heading out to area lakes? The weather is going to cooperate. Some sunshine in the forecast. Don't forget sunscreen. Highs in the low 80s this afternoon. Looking great for Memorial Day as well. Lows will drop down into the low 60s with highs in the low to mid 80s. Hope you can enjoy the outdoors. In the 2 News Weather Center, I'm Chief Meteorologist Michael Sager.
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0: Welcome back. We're up to song number 14 for this week's official Texas Countdown as Shane Smith and the Saints climb from number 19, five places to end up at number 14 with Live Free, See Me Running.

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2: Let's check back in with this week's guest, Lance Rourke. Last week, he got to play the Cross Canadian Ragweed reunion shows, and I asked him about that experience.
3: Exhilarating, for one, but whenever you get to see it in that big of a, you know, big of a show, and seeing that there are fans of what you've been chasing after for so long, because, I mean, you know, it's not a mainstream thing to be in the Red Dirt Texas community. And so sometimes, you know, especially for other artists like myself that have tried to get going and not sure if this thing is ever going to work out. And some people, you know, they want to jump ship or they want to just go back to what they're doing, you know, to the day to day. But to finally see, you know, I had seen it, you know, I knew that it was happening. I've always known that I wanted to be inside of it, but to get the chance to get up there on stage in front of everybody that might someday, you know, do the same thing for me, that was pretty incredible. Getting to see the true loyalty of a fan base that, you know, they kind of just stuck it to the man and they did it their own way. And it's good to see other people out there that enjoy doing the same thing.

0: picking up on you.
1: That's Trevor Underwood, slipping from number 10 last week to number 13 this week, but he still stays firmly in the upper half of the chart. We're heading towards the top 10, and things will really tighten up from there on out.
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1: Up to our number 12 song this week as Caleb Young dropped one spot from number 11 to end up at number 12 with Cowboy Kinda Party.
9: There's an open invitation at the Fade Store. Cowboys and cowgirls, come as you are. There's gonna be a hole down at the barn down the road. Don't need a suit, no polished up shoes. Wear your cowboy hat, your dusty old boots, faded jeans, and cut-off shorts will do.

0: That's Jamie Richards climbing from number 13 to end up at number 11 this week with Somewhere in the Middle. Jamie's one of those artists whose songwriting has earned respect across the Texas music scene for years. Coming up, hour two, we break into the top 10. We'll have more with this week's guest, Lance Rourke, and we'll find out who lands at number one.
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3: News, I'm Jack Callahan. A memorandum of understanding to end the conflict with Iran is largely negotiated, according to President Trump. Secretary of State Marco Rubio adding,
4: I'll leave it to the president to make further announcements on it. Suffice it to say that some progress has been made, significant progress, although not final progress has been made.
3: No confirmation yet from Iran, a White House official telling Fox News, no dust, no deal, referring to Iran's stockpile of enriched uranium. The gunman killed by Secret Service agents after opening fire near the White House yesterday had a history of mental illness and was no stranger to the Secret Service. Fox's Madeline Rivera.
5: He was reportedly detained by Secret Service on June 26 last year for flagging down agents and making threats.
3: A bystander was also critically wounded in Saturday's gunfire. President Trump was not in danger. 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
0: Welcome back to the official Texas Countdown. I'm Chuck Taylor. We're counting down the biggest songs in Texas this week. We're inside the top 10 now, where the chart gets tight and every move counts. Several artists continue climbing this week, and by the end of the hour, we'll reveal the brand new number one song in Texas. Let's get to our number 10 song as Tristan Robertson climbs from number 14 last week to end up at number 10 this week with I Can't Get Over You.

0: Cody Jenks moving from number 12 to number 9 this week with Found. Long before the rest of country caught on, Cody built one of the most successful independent careers in modern country music by doing things his way. Coming up next, more with this week's guest Lance Rourke and another artist continuing a steady climb through the top 10.
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9: You got any outdoor plans today heading out to area lakes? The weather is going to cooperate. Some sunshine in the forecast. Don't forget the sunscreen. Highs in the low 80s this afternoon. Looking great for Memorial Day as well. Lows will drop down into the low 60s with highs in the low to mid 80s. Hope you can enjoy the outdoors. In the 2 News Weather Center, I'm Chief Meteorologist Michael Sager.
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0: Lance Rourke is our guest this week here on the official Texas Countdown. I asked him who's someone on the independent music scene he'd like to model himself after.
11: Somebody that I really look up to is Sturgill Simpson, and he's like the master at just completely taking a song that you thought you knew and then just changing it in the middle of the show. And I think that's so cool and so fun to do. I don't think all of my songs can do that, but some of them can. And the ones that can, you know, I try to mess around with them a little bit just to keep them

This guy, Vincent, holding steady at number 8 this week with Blessing and a Curse. One thing that stands out about Guy is consistency. Over the last few years, he's quietly become one of the more dependable artists on Texas radio. Telluride stays at number 7 this week with Going Through Whiskey Like

0: That's Telluride holding strong inside the top 10. Still ahead, the top 6, and every song from here on out has been putting together a serious chart run.
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0: 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Owen Timmons, long been respected as one of the best pure songwriters in Texas music. 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

0: Hello, this is Minister Donald Cherry at the Chandler Road Church of Christ here in Muskogee. 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
5: 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I'm Chuck Taylor. This is the official Texas countdown up to our number 6 song as Jesse Robb Jr. climbs from number 9 last week to number 6 this week with One Wild Reason.

0: That's Cameron Albright moving up another spot to number 5 this week with How Many Sorries. And that steady climb says a lot. Still ahead, more with this week's guest, Lance Rourke, and we're getting very close to a brand new number 1.
1: The official Texas countdown.
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7: 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And this coming week, no different. 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
10: We got any outdoor plans today heading out to area lakes? The weather is going to cooperate. Some sunshine in the forecast. Don't forget the sunscreen. Highs in the low 80s this afternoon. Looking great for Memorial Day as well. Lows will drop down into the low 60s with highs in the low to mid 80s. Hope you can enjoy the outdoors. In the 2 News Weather Center, I'm Chief Meteorologist Michael Sager.
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0: 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Up to our number 4 song this week as Matt Daniel climbs into the number 4 spot with Long Way Home.

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1: Time for one final check-in with this week's guest, Lance Rourke, and I asked him where his love of bluegrass music comes from.
2: I don't know where I got in to be, you know, fortunate enough, but I grew up, bluegrass was not like a, it wasn't listened to by my friends. It was just kind of my thing, but I think that's because my dad really liked it. But, you know, it feels like it came over from that Arkansas, anything, you know, from the eastern hills of the parts of the states. And I think it really settled here. You know, I think bluegrass made its way into the, you know, further west, but it really, really did consolidate in this kind of regional spot. Because I grew up going to different bluegrass festivals in Arkansas and Kansas and Northeast Texas. And yeah, like you said, there's definitely something in the water around this general area.

0: That's Amanda Kate Ferris holding steady in the spot she earned last week, number three with When I Think About You. She continues to be one of the breakout female artists on Texas radio right now. I'm Chuck Taylor. You're listening to the official Texas Countdown. Our top two songs are coming up next.
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0: We've reached the top two for this week in Texas music here on the official Texas Countdown as Hudson Westbrook climbed from number four to land at number two with Painted You Pretty.

0: And there's your new number one song in Texas this week, the Josh Abbott Band with Selfish, climbing from number two all the way to the top. And there you have it, the top 20 songs in Texas. A big thanks to my guest Lance Rourke for joining me, and a huge shout out to you for tuning in. I'm Chuck Taylor reminding you, get out, support live Texas music, and soak up those honky-tonk nights. And be sure to join us again next week for the official Texas Countdown. As always, keep it country and keep it Texas.
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4: News. I'm Carmen Roberts. President Trump says he's in no rush to finalize a peace deal with Iran, laid at a timeline of 5 to 7 days. Fox's Trey Yingst has more from Tel Aviv.
5: A regional source who has reviewed the agreement told Fox News the deal states that U.S. forces will stay in the proximity of Iran for 30 days. The context here is that it signals to Iran the military option remains on the table if nuclear issues aren't resolved or the interim agreement is violated.
4: Secret Service agents fatally shot a man they say opened fire at a White House checkpoint last night.
6: Multiple sources tell Fox News Digital the suspect was identified as 21-year-old Nazir Best from Maryland. Best allegedly had multiple run-ins with the Secret Service and had a history of mental health issues.
4: Fox's Madeline Rivera in Washington. 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

0: had their first debut single go all the way to number one, Diamond Rio, right here on Retro Country USA. Big Steve here, and right after this break, more of the biggest hits of May's gone by.
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10: For the Muskogee and Tahlequah areas, overnight tonight, partly cloudy skies, maybe a little bit of fog. Once again, by early in the morning, we're down to around 60 degrees. High temperatures on your Memorial Day Monday into the mid-80s, partly cloudy skies. Slight chance for an isolated shower or storm later in the day around Tahlequah. In the 2 News Weather Center, I'm meteorologist Brandon Woolley.
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Big Steve Kelly here, and love it or hate it, this song was number one for 5 straight weeks and started a line dancing craze. Achy Breaky Heart from Billy Ray Cyrus.

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17: 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But right now, it's the little moments that will make the big moments possible. 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

0: sure do miss him. Went on to be the most played song of the entire decade. I'm Big Steve Kelly on Retro Country USA, and right after we take a quick break, a country mile of music's waiting for you, full of Big May retro hits.
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9: For the Muskogee and Tahlequah areas, overnight tonight, partly cloudy skies, maybe a little bit of fog once again by early in the morning. We're down to around 60 degrees. High temperatures on your Memorial Day Monday into the mid-80s, partly cloudy skies. Slight chance for an isolated shower or storm later in the day around Tahlequah. In the 2 News Weather Center, I'm meteorologist Brandon Woolley.
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